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1: Plans to spend an extra £15 billion on defence have come under fire for being too little too late. The long-awaited defence investment plan has been published and falls way short of the £28 billion recommended by military chiefs. Shadow Defence Secretary James Cartledge says it's simply not enough.
2: Too little, because there's virtually no more cash than the plan which led the previous Secretary of State to resign because he believed it would make the country less safe. Too late. Much of the capability it contains won't be in service until the 2030s, when the threat we face is right now.
1: Tests for the Ebola virus are being carried out on a patient in Glasgow. They were admitted to the Queen Elizabeth University Hospital in the early hours of Tuesday. It comes after a recent outbreak in the Democratic Republic of Congo. Babies born in the United States have a constitutional right to citizenship. The Supreme Court has rejected Donald Trump's bid to end the 150-year-old policy. Judges voted 6-3 against the president. The brother of TV presenter Caroline Flack has died 6 years after the star took her own life. 55-year-old Paul Flack was found unresponsive at his home in Norwich last week. An inquest into the graphic designer's death has been opened at Norfolk Coroner's Court. Andy Burnham's being urged to commit to a 50-50 gender split if he becomes Prime Minister. A group of female Labour MPs has written to the leadership frontrunner saying he should set an example if he wants to be seen as the party of equality. The Prince of Wales says we need to find a different approach to tackling homelessness. Prince William's been speaking on the third anniversary of his project Homewards.
3: At the heart of this is a shift in how we see homelessness. Because homelessness is not an individual failure. It is a systemic failure. And if systems can help create the problem, systems can help prevent it.
1: And Serena Williams has been beaten by Australian Maya Joint at Wimbledon. That's the latest from Radio News Hub. I'm David Hall.

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1: Former Defence Secretary John Healey has challenged the government to spend more on defence. An extra £15 billion has been pledged by the Prime Minister Keir Starmer, but it's well short of the £28 billion requested by military chiefs. Mr Healey, who quit over a disagreement about defence funding, is warning of a grave time ahead.
2: Threats are still growing. Demands on defence are still rising in this dangerous world. And today's step means that we will be spending as a nation 2.7% of GDP on defence in 2030, the date that NATO now warns we could face a Russian attack.
1: A patient is being tested for the Ebola virus at a hospital in Glasgow. It's understood they were admitted to the Queen Elizabeth University Hospital in the early hours of Tuesday. If confirmed, it would be the first case in the UK since a recent outbreak in the Democratic Republic of Congo. Anyone born within US borders will automatically be granted American citizenship. The Supreme Court has rejected Donald Trump's attempt to deny children of undocumented migrants the right to be classed as US citizens. Justice Secretary David Lammy has defended a proposal which some MPs fear will see rapists released early from prison. The government is switching on part of the Sentencing Act 2026 in September to free up prison cells by releasing offenders at an earlier point in their sentences. Mr Lammy says the blame lies with the previous Conservative government.
3: You almost broke the prison system. You built just 500 places in 14 years. And we had to fix that system. And that's why we're doing everything we can to build more prison places, 14,000 prison places by 2031.
1: In sports, Serena Williams has been beaten by Maya Joint at Wimbledon, and Norway are through to the last 16 of the World Cup, having beaten Ivory Coast 2-1 in Dallas. That's the latest from Radio News Hub. I'm David Hall.

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1: Plans to spend an extra £15 billion on defence have come under fire for being too little too late. The long-awaited defence investment plan has been published and falls way short of the £28 billion recommended by military chiefs. Shadow Defence Secretary James Cartledge says it's simply not enough.
2: Too little, because there's virtually no more cash than the plan which led the previous Secretary of State to resign because he believed it would make the country less safe. Too late. Much of the capability it contains won't be in service until the 2030s, when the threat we face is right now.
1: Tests for the Ebola virus are being carried out on a patient in Glasgow. They were admitted to the Queen Elizabeth University Hospital in the early hours of Tuesday. It comes after a recent outbreak in the Democratic Republic of Congo. Babies born in the United States have a constitutional right to citizenship. The Supreme Court has rejected Donald Trump's bid to end the 150-year-old policy. Judges voted 6-3 against the president. The brother of TV presenter Caroline Flack has died 6 years after the star took her own life. 55-year-old Paul Flack was found unresponsive at his home in Norwich last week. An inquest into the graphic designer's death has been opened at Norfolk Coroner's Court. Andy Burnham's being urged to commit to a 50-50 gender split if he becomes Prime Minister. A group of female Labour MPs has written to the leadership frontrunner, saying he should set an example if he wants to be seen as the party of equality. The Prince of Wales says we need to find a different approach to tackling homelessness. Prince William's been speaking on the third anniversary of his project Homewards.
3: At the heart of this is a shift in how we see homelessness. Because homelessness is not an individual failure. It is a systemic failure. And if systems can help create the problem, systems can help prevent it.
1: And Serena Williams has been beaten by Australian Maya Joint at Wimbledon. That's the latest from Radio News Hub. I'm David Hall.

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1: Former Defence Secretary John Healey has challenged the government to spend more on defence. An extra £15 billion has been pledged by the Prime Minister Keir Starmer, but it's well short of the £28 billion requested by military chiefs. Mr Healey, who quit over a disagreement about defence funding, is warning of a grave time ahead.
2: Threats are still growing, demands on defence are still rising in this dangerous world, and today's step means that we will be spending as a nation 2.7% of GDP on defence in 2030, the date that NATO now warns we could face a Russian attack.
1: A patient is being tested for the Ebola virus at a hospital in Glasgow. It's understood they were admitted to the Queen Elizabeth University Hospital in the early hours of Tuesday. If confirmed, it would be the first case in the UK since a recent outbreak in the Democratic Republic of Congo. Anyone born within US borders will automatically be granted American citizenship. The Supreme Court has rejected Donald Trump's attempt to deny children of undocumented migrants the right to be classed as US citizens. Justice Secretary David Lammy's defended a proposal which some MPs fear will see rapists released early from prison. The government is switching on part of the Sentencing Act 2026 in September to free up prison cells by releasing offenders at an earlier point in their sentences. Mr Lammy says the blame lies with the previous Conservative government.
3: You almost broke the prison system. You built just 500 places in 14 years. And we had to fix that system. And that's why we're doing everything we can to build more prison places, 14,000 prison places by 2031.
1: In sports, Serena Williams has been beaten by Maya Joint at Wimbledon, and Norway are through to the last 16 of the World Cup, having beaten Ivory Coast 2-1 in Dallas. That's the latest from Radio News Hub. I'm David Hall.

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1: All eyes are back on England at the World Cup tonight as they take on the Democratic Republic of Congo in the round of 32. These fans feel England can get the job done.
2: I think it'll probably be a struggle again, but then, yeah, as we get through, I think when we play better teams and we can open up a bit more, probably play better against them.
3: We're going to smash them 4-0.
4: Yeah.
3: 4-0.
4: At least 3, I'd say.
3: 4-0. And we're going to play Mexico in the Azteca this Sunday.
1: Kickoff in Atlanta is at 5 p.m. at UK time. Millions of us are being urged to submit an energy meter reading to avoid paying higher energy bills, with the price cap rise taking effect from today. The average gas and electricity bill will increase by £221, largely driven by a spike in global energy wholesale prices stemming from the Iran war. Forecasters also suggest the bill will remain high from October. A patient tested for Ebola at a hospital in Glasgow has tested negative. It's understood they were admitted in the early hours of Tuesday and were tested only as a precautionary measure. Public Health Scotland say they are assessing routes by which travellers could enter the UK from affected countries, but stress the risk to the public is low. Up to 4 million women with a common but overlooked condition should be offered a yearly review. That's coming from the public health regulator, who say polyendocrine metabolic ovarian syndrome can have a major impact on women's lives, but there's little guidance on how to manage it. The rise in young people's mental health consultations may be due to an increased willingness to seek help. Researchers say more of them are reaching out for support with symptoms of anxiety and depression. Dr. Catherine Beck, researcher at Norwegian Institute of Public Health, says the findings are consistent with other countries.
5: I would say that it complements evidence that we've seen in other high-income countries, which find that there's particularly an increase in mental health-related service use, and particularly among young women.
1: And there was no dream comeback for Serena Williams at Wimbledon, losing to Maya Joint in the first round. But she says it was amazing to be back. That's the latest from Radio News Hub. I'm Frankie Hessein.
6: In local news, more money for Cheshire's town centres and communities has been announced by the new combined authority. The mayoral investment fund amounts to £650 million over 30 years, including a £10 million package of investments to kick things off. The new authority means more power to the local area in things like investment, transport and jobs, with the mayor due to be elected next May. East Cheshire NHS Trust has announced its new boss. Zara Jones has been appointed to lead the local health service to replace Jed Murphy, who's retiring soon. The Trust chair says she brings with her a vast amount of experience from her work across the country. She'll take up the role in October. And a bit of a heads up from Cheshire East Council. Our new food waste caddies should start being delivered from Monday, but they say not to start using them just yet. Collections don't get underway until the autumn. The dates of that are posted on the council website. And that is the latest. But for more news from our area, click silk1069.com.
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7: Morning, middle of the week, yep, Wednesday. Coming up on Silk Breakfast, Charlie Puth, Michael McDonald and Kenny Loggins, Tame Impala and Jenny, and all the usual 6 o'clock stuff coming up.

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Cheshire Silk Radio, current song from Tame Impala and Jenny, that is Dracula. And before that, Charlie Puth, Michael McDonald and Kenny Loggins with Love in Exile. It is Wednesday, the 1st of July, day 182 of 2026, 183 to go until 2027. Today is second half of the year day. We ought to really send cards, shouldn't we? You know, to each other, like, because we get cards for everything else. Why not happy second half of the year day? All right, I'll leave it there. It is the 11th day of summer, 999th pre-furlough and 942nd post-furlough breakfast show. Sun rose this morning at 4:44. It sets at 9:38, giving us 16 hours and 54 minutes of daylight. That's a minute less than yesterday. Yeah, we're losing all the time. Well, we didn't lose yesterday, so I'm being over-dramatic, aren't I? It is Wednesday, which means First Uppers, but also What's for Breakfast Wednesday. So when you get in touch to join our very exclusive club on 01625 269 000 or bung it on the socials, I want to know what you're having for breakfast as well, so I can live vicariously through your breakfast choices. And being a Wednesday, we launch the day with the official Wednesday launch song, mainly because it's got Today is Wednesday in the title.

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1: Must admit, not the best launch song we have, but it does say Wednesday in it, so it'll do for now. Still to come, we've got music on the way from the Stereophonics and some education.
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0: Soul Breakfast, Wednesday morning, Stereophonics, pick a part that's new. We've got Outkast to play, Whitney Houston coming up, and then we'll have a look at First Stoppers for the middle of the week. If you'd like to join, very simple, give us a call, pop it on the socials, and the roll call is in the next few minutes. Of course, if you're up and about at this time in the morning, it means you are thinner and less depressed, according to scientists and some doctors, and also, as I'm sure you know by now, highly likely to have achieved at least six tasks before 7 a.m, including exercise, meditation, and the very cruel and noisy vacuuming. You know who you are. Roll call is on the way.
1: This is Wednesday's Did You Know?
0: To the tune of Hello, Hello. Don't forget, I want your breakfast choices too. In First Stoppers. Should have mentioned that before. For What's a Breakfast Wednesday. Moving on. Round about 20 past six each weekday morning, we try and bring you something educational, because we don't provide much after this time. The rest of the learning is done from you. But at least we, you know, we show willing. And when I say we, I mean me. I'm the only one here at this time in the morning. Anyway, this is Wednesdays. I quite like this one. The most stolen food in the world is cheese. I suppose it's quite easy to nick, isn't it? Not that I've ever stolen anything, but, you know, from a logistics point of view. Anyway, not endorsing it, not condoning it, I'm condemning it. Don't nick cheese. You can have that. I'm sure you'll share that with your friends, family and colleagues today. Feel free, we'll have another one for you tomorrow, same time. 1, 2

Early risers this morning are Mark Hewitt at midnight, Martin James at 1:19. He sent a bit of community news. Who else have we got here? Ian Clark at 5:04 got in touch. Got offered a promotion at work yesterday. Very nice. Drinks are on him. Carol Kappa got in touch at 5:25 this morning. She is having a full English breakfast and sent me a picture of a rabbit, could be a hare. Quite big ears. She said, this is what I saw yesterday while out for a walk. Paul Holt's with us, Rachel Cutts as well, and then onto our main Facebook page. Let's see who we've got. Sue Donahue says, morning Andy, I'm having jam on toast plus a mug of tea, PG tips, and a glass of cranberry juice. And she also sent some community news this morning. Thank you for that. Baz Oldfield says, morning Andy, don't know what I want for breakfast, so just a mug of coffee till later. Community news there as well. Natalie Clark, not feeling too good today. She's got a bit of a tummy bug, which is why she had a bit of a lie-in, which is perfectly fine. Nothing wrong with that. Still got in touch with First Uppers, but obviously don't feel like anything for breakfast currently. Kev Kimpton is having coffee and toast this morning. Anita Talbot Whiston's having a mare. She said, morning, Andy. Lovely day. Had Weetabix for breakfast. So annoyed. Bought a loaf of bread on Monday. Went to make a sandwich for hubby yesterday and they had mould on it. Should have taken it back to the shop. Didn't get a receipt. So no toast. It's not good bread in this heat, is it? Doesn't last 5 minutes. Mick Greenall is with us. He has sent me some community news. Martin James's breakfast this morning is bacon mushroom on toast with brown. And that is it for First Uppers. I think the winner for breakfast today, because I like the sort of carb-laden ones, are Carol Kappa's full English and Martin James's bacon and mushroom on toast with brown. You know, you can forget your cereals. I know you shouldn't, but from my point of view, from a personal perspective, when I'm eating Greek yogurt and berries, doctor's orders. Anyway, that is First Uppers for a Wednesday. God, I'm moaning today. Yeah, that's done. Anyway, it's back tomorrow around about the same time here on Silk Breakfast. If you missed it today, don't worry. There's another chance to get involved tomorrow morning.

0: Drop Dead.
1: Current song from Olivia Rodrigo, that is Drop Dead. Today's weather, we are looking at a bit of cloud first thing this morning, and then some sunshine, cloud and rain until about sort of 1 o'clock-ish, and then dry with some cloud, and temperatures very similar to yesterday. Don't worry if the weather's getting you down though, because another heat wave's coming. Heat wave number 3 at the beginning of next week. So that'll be fun, won't it? On the way, we'll check the latest on the roads, and we'll do it next.
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1: Nothing really to report this morning on the motorways and major routes as far as volume of traffic is concerned, but that's because it's proper early for a Wednesday morning. We do have an advance warning of a closure on the M6 northbound for works during the night around Junction 20, the Lim interchange. That is going to close at 10 o'clock this evening and reopen at 6 o'clock tomorrow morning. Western Road in Crewe is still shut, the A532, on the westbound section. That's for electricity work between David Whitby Way and Cowley Way, which basically means it's going to be chocker on the diversion routes. It has been for the last few days. Hopefully this is only going to run until about the 6th of July, so about five, six more days to go. At Chester Road in Poynton, the A5149 is closed both ways for roadworks between Hilton Grove and the B5092. And again, that is likely to cause one or two delays on the diversion route around there. Public transport's okay. Anything you spot, 01625 26 9000.
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0: Smith, Hold Me in the Dark. Before that, Lady Gaga, Bruno Mars, Die with a Smile, and the brand new Heavies with Dream on Dreamer. Still to come, got a rewind song on the way from 1979, part of our What Are You Playing There For? Well, it's a belter. We'll play it here, and then we'll tell you the reason, and we'll do it all next.
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0: That is our Belting Rewind tune from 1979, Blondie and Union City Blue. Part of our, what are you playing them for? Nothing to do with 1979, it's to do with the 1st of July 1945. That is the date that Deborah Harry was born, celebrating her 81st birthday today. American singer, songwriter and actress with Blondie, who had 5 UK number one singles, including the 1979 UK and US number one single, Heart of Glass, and the 1978 world number one album, Parallel Lines. Well, we decided to play something we don't often play, you know. Well, like I decided, because I haven't heard it in ages and I do love it. As a solo artist, she also had a UK number 8 single, French Kissing in the USA. It also adds here in the bump, a former Playboy bunny, means nothing. Her acting career spans over 30 film roles and numerous television appearances. Happy birthday, Deborah Harry, 81 today. There you go. Belting tune we don't often, if ever, play. Historical context all merged together for, what are you playing them for? We'll have another cracker for you tomorrow, same time. Up next, the latest news and sport at 7 o'clock.
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0: Dull start to the day, and then we'll see some sunshine, cloud and a bit of rain for most of the morning. Into the afternoon, it turns drier with more sunshine and cloud. Medium pollen count, top temperature around Poynton, 22 Celsius.
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2: England are back in World Cup action tonight as they take on the Democratic Republic of Congo in Atlanta in the round of 32. Thomas Tuchel has had a few injury setbacks, with Reece James and Jarrell Quanta ruled out, but the boss says he has confidence in his team. This fan in America feels England can do it too.
3: I think we've got a good chance, very good chance. I think these will have the low block again, which we're going to struggle with. But I think as we progress and the games get more competitive, I think that England will come through there.
2: The government are facing questions over a £4.7 billion funding gap for increased defence spending. Yesterday, the Prime Minister announced £15 billion of spending over the next 4 years, but only around two-thirds of that has been identified. It's understood Andy Burnham wasn't told about the need to find the additional money, meaning he may have to plug the gap in his first budget. We're being told to submit an energy meter reading, with the energy price cap going up today. The average gas and electricity bill will rise by £221. Those without a smart meter are being urged to submit a meter reading so they don't end up paying more than they need to. A patient tested for Ebola in Scotland has tested negative. Public Health Scotland say it was only precautionary and the risk to the public is low, but they are assessing routes by which people arrive from affected countries. The rise in young people's mental health consultations are due to an increase in seeking help. Researchers at the British Medical Journal also say the most significant increase was seen in appointments for anxiety and depression symptoms. Dr. Catherine Beck is a researcher at the Norwegian Institute of Public Health. She says women are more likely to be diagnosed with mental health conditions.
4: There is sort of a overall higher burden of mental health diagnoses among women, and there could potentially be differences in the health-seeking behavior of women versus men.
2: And NASA say Jeff Bezos' Blue Origin rocket is still part of the plan to get people on the moon, despite a massive recent launch pad explosion. Chief Jared Isaacman says they've made great progress since the setback in May, with another test flight expected this year.
5: In local news, a huge spending boost has been announced for town centres and communities across Cheshire. The Mayoral Investment Fund, which comes from the new Cheshire and Warrington Combined Authority, is pledging over £650 million across 30 years, including £10 million to kick things off. Bosses say it's hoped it'll help businesses grow and improve people's lives across the district, which will have an elected mayor from next May. Zara Jones has been named the new health boss for East Cheshire. She'll become CEO of the NHS Trust in October, taking up the post a few months after the current chief, Jed Murphy, retires. The Trust chair says she brings a vast amount of experience in improving conditions from her previous work across the country. And Cheshire East Council says food recycling caddies will start to arrive from Monday. It's ahead of collections starting in the autumn, so we're being advised not to start using them just yet. Full details of when pickups begin are available on the council website. And that's the latest, but for more news from our area, click silk1069.com.
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6: Norway are through to the last 16 of the World Cup. They beat Ivory Coast 2-1 in Dallas. Kylian Mbappe scored twice as France beat Sweden 3-0. Morocco beat the Netherlands 3-2 on penalties, and Mexico beat Ecuador 2-0. Meanwhile, all eyes are on England tonight as they face the DRC. If they win, they'll play Mexico in the round of 16. Winger Noni Madueke says he's loving the tournament so far.
7: Obviously, it's a dream come true to compete in a World Cup. Grateful for the opportunity, and first objective was achieved, so really happy about that, and yeah, looking forward to the knockout stage now.
6: Cricket and England face India in Durham later, minus Ben Stokes after he quit on Monday. Captain Harry Brooks says he'll be missed.
8: Ben was a phenomenal cricketer. He's been such a great asset to English cricket over the years, and there's been so many great memories watching him and playing with him, and it's sad to see him go.
6: And at Wimbledon, Serena Williams came close to a sensational comeback before narrowly losing an epic three-setter to 20-year-old Maya Joints.
1: 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Andy Clues. 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
0: Morning. Not quite 24-hour question on the way, tying in with What's for Breakfast Wednesday. We'll have a look at that after Noah Kahan. And, of course, around about 20 to 8 this morning, we'll find out who's getting our very first Funk for Far song of the day. Could well be you.

Wednesday morning, that is Noah Kahan and The Great Divide. Still to come, we've got music on the way from Sienna Spiro, and of course, we'll have a look at the very latest on the roads as well. Before we do that, not quite 24-hour question, and before we launch into it, I have an apology to give, because we posted yesterday, tying in with What's for Breakfast Wednesday, what is your favourite breakfast? And I know that I tend to repeat over time these questions, because it's quite difficult to come up with 52 individual questions about breakfast every single year for the last number of years that we've been doing the light not quite 24-hour question. The thing is with this one, though, and you may have a bit of a sense of deja vu, it wasn't long ago, like about 6 weeks ago, that I asked this. So there may be a little bit of repetition. Or maybe you've changed your favourite breakfast choices. Anyway, that being said, we've done it. I have to take responsibility. But you did take the time to get in touch, so we're going to do it, all right? Wendy Bracegirdle said, Weetabix cheesecake at the moment. Do you know, Wendy, you might have just come up with my new favourite breakfast. Really not very good for you. Very, very sweet first thing in the morning. My perfect breakfast. Never think about that. Natalie Clark said, a full English without tomato, scrambled egg and black pudding. Michelle Risley is a bit more healthy than the first two, I suppose. Overnight oats with blueberries. Imagine that's quite nice. Still not quite sure what overnight oats are. I'm assuming you just stick them in a jar and leave them overnight to soak in something. May never find out. Sue Donahue said, full English every Sunday and I love pork dripping on toast with a bit of salt. Yummy kiss. Ta for that. Sue Doris has gone for the Weetabix and blueberries, but warm water, not milk. Another kiss at the end of that message. What will that taste like? Baz Oldfield said, full English in the sun by the pool, which I think is literally what he wrote last time 6 weeks ago when he was on holiday. See if he can repeat, or rather if I can repeat, he can repeat. We'll leave it there. There is a part two. Do feel free to add, even though you may have already done it before. And we'll see what we've got around about 7:20.

0: Sienna Spyro, Material Lover. On the way, part two of our not quite 24-hour question. I'm not going to call it a repeat. I'm going to call it a classic, because telly does that. You know, when they show reruns of something or repeats of something and they call it classic Coronation Street or classic EastEnders or classic Holby City, when basically we all know it's just a repeat. So we're doing a classic, not quite 24-hour question, tying in with What's for Breakfast Wednesday, even though we only did it about 6 or 7 weeks ago. What is your favourite breakfast? Thankfully, you've allowed me to do this and make this mistake and answered it for me, so I do appreciate it. Do feel free to add. We'll see what else we've got in the next few minutes. Give us a call, 01625 269 000, or bung it on the socials.
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0: No issues so far this morning on the motorways and major routes. There's an advance warning of a closure on the M6 northbound tonight around Junction 20, the Lim Interchange. That closes at 10 and reopens at 6 tomorrow morning. Western Road still shut in Crewe westbound, the A532. Expect big delays around the diversion route, and Chester Road shut in Poynton, that's the A5149 between Hilton Grove and the B5092. Anything new, spot 01625 26 9000.
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Soup Dragons and I'm Free. It is a Silk Breakfast Wednesday morning. Robbie Williams on the way, the Cult to play. First things first, back to our not quite 24-hour question, tying in with What's a Breakfast Wednesday? The classic, what's your favourite breakfast? We're not calling it a repeat now. Lynn Garlick said, bacon butty with brown sauce, three kisses. I do love a bacon butty with brown sauce. Sometimes they even toast the bread as well. I say me. I mean Christine. Babs Whiteleg said, porridge, smiley face, two kisses. You've got to really, really love porridge to pick that over everything else, haven't you? It's not one of my favourites. I've tried it over the years and it just... not particularly a fan. But Babs, you know, you go for it. Dorothy Fletcher said, shredded wheat bite-size with fresh fruit and a fruit drink, lemon and hot water.

See, there's nothing wrong with that, you know. Egg and chips for breakfast. If you can have cold pizza, why not? Martin James, full English. Dave Miller has gone for sausage and egg butty with brown sauce. Becky Slater said, I should say Greek yogurt and honey, but you still can't beat a bacon and brown sauce bap. Yeah, it's the decisions I have to make every single day, Becky. Sarah Cooper, Cocoa Pops. Must really, really love Cocoa Pops again for that to be the real, real choice. And there we go, done and dusted. Thank you very much for indulging me with that. I know there was a bit of a mistake because we only did it a few weeks ago. But it's nice to revisit things from time to time, I suppose. Usually there's a bigger gap, though. Posting something new on the socials right now. Do feel free to add. In fact, please do. It'll give me something to talk about at 7:05 tomorrow. Come on.

She Sells Sanctuary. Before that, Robbie Williams with Feel. It is Wednesday morning's breakfast show, Cheshire Salt Radio. Harry Styles to play for you in a second. Quick reminder, this coming Friday, we'll be playing another Challenge Colin tune. He did send me one on Monday, but we've got a couple in the bank, as it were, ready to play out. So on Friday, you will either hear Jodrell Bank in a reggae style, suggested by Martin James in Weaverham, The Cows in the Fields on Wolston Home, Elmy Way, in a country style by Rachel Cutts in Congleton, or The Majestic Cinema in a Virgin Mary style, suggested by Kate Gordon in Macclesfield. What this is we ask Colin to write and perform and record a song that has got something local in it. It could be geography, it could be a local personality, it could be somebody from history, anything at all, and in any style of music you like. Fairly straightforward, and we ask you to send those suggestions in. He's never turned down a challenge, no matter how weird it is, he always comes up with the goods. So, more or less guaranteed, if you come up with a suggestion with the style of music, you will hear it 7:30 on a Friday morning on The Breakfast Show. Send them in to us, 01625 269 9000 on the phone. You can pop it on the socials. 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

0: Still Breakfast, Wednesday morning. That is Harry Styles with Dance No More. Sabrina Carpenter to play in a second, and we'll crank up the random request generator and find out who is getting our very first Fug for Far song of the morning. Could well be you if you've been in touch. Absolutely won't be if you haven't. So there we go. Anyway, that's coming up very, very soon. Have you got your tickets yet for Dancing in the Daylight? Our next date and venue is the 18th of July, Saturday, Radley's Bar in Congleton. This is the grown-up disco in the daytime, playing all the hits of the 60s, 70s, 80s and 90s. It's a cracking event. If you've been, you'll know how good they are. If you haven't, make a point. Pick one of the dates on our webpage. If you want your tickets, dead easy to do. Go to silt1069.com, click on the Dancing in the Daylight banner, and then scroll down and you'll see there's Radley's Bar on the 18th. There's also the 15th of August, the Packhorse Bowling and Social Club, and a whole host of other dates as well. And we add to it all the time, so keep checking out. If those dates don't suit or the venue isn't close enough, there will be one closer to you, so make sure you check it out. Buy your tickets and we'll see you there for the big party.
1: Oh, I leave quite an impression.

0: Sabrina Carpenter with Taste. The wheel is spinning. Who is getting our very first Fug for Far song of the morning? Well, I hope it's you, because I know you've been waiting a bit. Carly Stewart in Knutsford. Morning, Carly. Your tune is on the way after we've checked the latest on the roads, and we'll do that next.
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0: Not bad on the motorways this morning. Beginning to pick up here or there. Certainly coming off the bypass, the A534 onto Old Mill Road in Sandbach has got a bit of a queue. Some delays as well coming off the Haslington bypass approaching the Crewe Green roundabout. University Way is all right at the moment, but Western Road short. So we are expecting some delays around Crewe a little later. Congleton is all right, and into Macclesfield, let's have a quick look. Yeah, picking up here or there, but nothing really serious. Anything you spot, 01625 269 000. Give us a call if it's safe and legal.
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0: That is our very first Fuck for Far song for Wednesday morning, Silk Breakfast. That is Calvin Harris, Justin Timberlake, and Halsey with Stay With Me. Feel Good Free For All tune, requested by Carly Stewart in Knutsford and selected by the random request generator, the big wooden wheel behind me with all the post-it notes on. 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
0: Another one on the way after 8 o'clock. We've got Alex Warren to play for you in just a second. Don't forget to, with our Fug for Far songs, if you've got something date-specific, birthdays mostly, anniversaries, Taylor Swift concerts, GCSEs, A-levels, engagements, that kind of stuff, let me know that in your message and we can accommodate, because there is a back door to all systems.

0: Alex Warren, Fever Dream, still to come. Got a rewind tune from the Scorpions going back to 1991. We've got the very latest news and sport at 8 o'clock. After 8, sent in Dad Joke of the Day.
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1: Dull start to the day, and then we're going to see a mixture of sunshine, cloud and rain through the morning, drier into the afternoon, still cloud and sunshine, medium pollen count and a top temperature around Macclesfield of 22 Celsius.
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2: All eyes are back on England at the World Cup tonight as they take on the Democratic Republic of Congo. Thomas Tuchel says he's confident his team can make it through despite being hit by a number of injuries in defensive positions. These fans also feel England can get the job done.
3: I think it'll probably be a struggle again, but then, yeah, as we get through, I think when we play better teams and we can open up a bit more, probably play better against them.
4: We're going to smash them 4-0.
5: Yeah.
4: 4-0.
5: At least 3, I'd say.
4: 4-0. And we're going to play Mexico in the Azteca this Sunday.
2: Meanwhile, it's expected millions of extra pints are to be sold in pubs today. Employers also say they're bracing for an increase in the number of workers calling in sick tomorrow. Andy Burnham may have to raise £4.7 billion in his first budget should he become the Prime Minister. So after Sir Starmer's announcement, the UK would spend around £15 billion on defence over the next 4 years, but only around two-thirds of that has been identified. A patient tested for Ebola at a hospital in Glasgow has tested negative. It's understood they were admitted in the early hours of Thursday and were tested only as a precautionary measure. Public Health Scotland say they are assessing routes by which travellers could enter the UK from affected countries, but stress the risk to the public is low. More young people are being diagnosed with mental health conditions because of their willingness to seek help. That's according to a British Medical Journal study. Dr. Catherine Beck, the author of the study, hopes it will push for a restructuring of mental health services.
6: We already see that there is an increasing burden being placed on general practitioners, and perhaps this increased demand could be managed as well in other ways, through other pathways rather than the traditional clinical pathways or digital interventions.
2: And fewer than half of drivers reckon they could pass a theory test if they did it today. It's 30 years since it was introduced, and to mark the occasion, the AA asked the public whether they reckon they could do it again. 90% of those who say they couldn't say they're not up to date with the highway code.
7: In local news, more money for Cheshire's town centres and communities has been announced by the new combined authority. The mayoral investment fund amounts to £650 million over 30 years, including a £10 million package of investments to kick things off. The new authority means more power to the local area in things like investment, transport and jobs, with the mayor due to be elected next May. East Cheshire NHS Trust has announced its new boss. Zara Jones has been appointed to lead the local health service to replace Jed Murphy, who's retiring soon. The Trust chair says she brings with her a vast amount of experience from her work across the country. She'll take up the role in October. And a bit of a heads up from Cheshire East Council. Our new food waste caddies should start being delivered from Monday, but they say not to start using them just yet. Collections don't get underway until the autumn. The dates of that are posted on the council website. And that is the latest. But for more news from our area, click silk1069.com.
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8: Norway are through to the last 16 of the World Cup. They beat Ivory Coast 2-1 in Dallas. Kylian Mbappe scored twice as France beat Sweden 3-0. Morocco beat the Netherlands 3-2 on penalties, and Mexico beat Ecuador 2-0. Meanwhile, all eyes are on England tonight as they face the DRC. If they win, they'll play Mexico in the round of 16. Winger Noni Madueke says he's loving the tournament so far.
9: Obviously, it's a dream come true to compete in a World Cup. Grateful for the opportunity, and first objective was achieved, so really happy about that. And yeah, looking forward to the knockout stage now.
8: Cricket, and England face India in Durham later, minus Ben Stokes after he quit on Monday. Captain Harry Brooks says he'll be missed.
10: Ben was a phenomenal cricketer. He's been such a great asset to English cricket over the years, and there's been so many great memories watching him and playing with him, and it's sad to see him go.
8: And at Wimbledon, Serena Williams came close to a sensational comeback before narrowly losing an epic three-setter to 20-year-old Maya Joints.
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1: Sent in Dad Joke of the Day coming up after Switch Disco and Ella Henderson. And of course, around about 8:30, your community news. We'll get to find out what's putting a smile on your face midweek. If you've got something, don't be shy, let me know.

Still breakfast, Wednesday morning, Night Switch Disco and Ella Henderson with React. Still to come, we've got the script on the way. And we'll see how things are looking out and about on the roads around Cheshire. First things first, dad joke of the day. Sent in this morning by Ben Mason in Poynton. Morning, Ben. Thanks for the joke. Current owner of the Joker card is Natalie Clark in Macclesfield with her cross-stitch gag from yesterday. That did get her the Joker card and the 24 hours of life-enhancing benefits. Will that increase to 48 hours or will Ben get the Joker card today? Well, that's not up to me. That's up to Vanessa with her verdict at around about 8:15. Before we do the joke, got to bring you the legally mandated health and safety. If you're in the car and the type of person who laughs uncontrollably, best to pull over for 30 seconds or so. Safety first. And for that one person in Cheshire, this affects mind your head on the boot lid. If you're eating crisps for breakfast, no matter how much you're enjoying them, no matter what the flavour, even as we know, the best flavour in the world is Texas barbecue Pringles. Try and keep them out of your mouth while you hear the joke, because you don't want to inhale to start laughing at the gag, maybe even involuntarily. You swallow the crisp, it gets stuck in the back of your throat, scratchy all day. I mean, who wants that, really? And also, if you're applying makeup, avoid the eye area just temporarily while you hear the joke. You don't want to burst out laughing and accidentally poke yourself in the eye with a mascara brush. Twice that's happened. That's the long version. Short today, our stairs, beverages, gym and back. That's us pretty much legally covered. If you want to do something with this joke, do feel free. Keep it to yourself if you want. You can share it with your friends, family and colleagues. Start your Christmas cracker gags. It's entirely up to you. Let's do it. Ben Mason in Poynton's Wednesday Dad Joke of the Day. I'd love to have kids one day, but that's as long as I can handle them. Cheers, Ben. Is that good enough for the Joker card? We'll find out with Vanessa's verdict after this from the script.

0: favourite song from the script, Man in the Arena. Still to come, we got a tune on the way from the Boo Radleys. Before that, though, let's get Vanessa's verdict for Ben Mason in Poynton's Wednesday Dad Joke of the Day. Funny, 5 different smiley faces, no Joker card awarded, which means Natalie keeps it for another 24 hours with all its life-enhancing benefits. Smiles off babies in prams and pushchairs, free stuff in shops, bars, restaurants, petrol stations and garden centres. That might not be true. And pats on the back and handshakes off strangers. If you've got a gag for us, please send them in. Give us a call. Pop it on the socials. We do them around about 8:05. So make sure we have something for tomorrow. Well, we have, because it's already sorted. But, you know, keep them coming in anyway.
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0: An issue this morning on the M56 eastbound. We've got a lane closed and slow traffic with a broken down vehicle. It's between Junction 7 at Bowdoin and Junction 6 at Hale. Slow going as well if you're making your way on the Wheelock bypass down towards Wheelock Heath. Very busy that end, and busy the other end where it meets Old Mill Road in Sandbach. Picking up now and very slow on University Way because Western Road's closed in Crewe up towards the Crewe Green roundabout. Congleton is busy but moving. Newcastle Road's a little bit slow where it meets West Road. And if you're into Macclesfield, well, let's have a look. Congleton Road is slow at the Gorsworth Crossroads and also heading towards the Flowerpot, and delays on the Silk Road heading to the Herdsfield roundabout. Anything you spot, 01625 26 9000.
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10: 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See the breathtaking monasteries of Mitura, perched on towering pillars of

That's the Big Radleys and Wake Up Boo. It is Wednesday morning's breakfast show, Cheshire Salt Radio. Still to come, Express 2 and David Byrne on the way. We've got Starship to play for you as well. And then we'll take a look at your community news and find out what's making you happy this Wednesday morning. Is it the weather? Probably not. But we shall see very, very soon. Now, last night, big announcements. We had the big draw from our sister company, Congleton Competitions Limited, because a couple of our big competitions were coming to an end. Congratulations to Hannah Dutson, who is £100 better off this morning compared to this time yesterday. Lisa Mellor won a fiver, and the charity this week that received the £30 donation was Angel at My Table. If you don't know what I'm talking about, well, where have you been, really? Because this is Win with Cheshire Salt Radio. It's your chance to win fantastic prizes and not spend a great deal of money doing it. 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Okay, scroll down and have a look around. There's loads and loads of prizes up for grabs. You see when they're closing, you see how much it costs, and you also get to see how many people are playing, or certainly the percentage of people, because you and I both know that the lower the odds, the more chance you have of winning. Currently on there is the Kookaburra Cash Catcher, where you can win quite a bit of cash for a quid. 39p for the Centre Court Cash Smash in honour of Wimbledon. We've got the High Rollers. You can win 40 quid cash for 14 pence. Smell Like a Winner, this perfume and aftershave for 29p. And also the ever popular meat raffle, where you can win enough meat to feed your entire street.

Starship, We Built This City. Express 2, David Byrne before that with Lazy. It is Wednesday morning's breakfast show, Cheshire Salt Radio. Kylie Minogue on the way. Going to find out who's getting our second and final Fug for Far song of the morning. Before we do that, though, let's have a look at your community news. We start with Angela Morris in Holmes Chapel. The score today is Angela 2, Simon 1 for the coveted car park spot challenge at work. She says, good, back in front. That's it. Sorted. Who else have we got? Martin James didn't have some great news from the hospital the other day, but he's still going to Turkey. So that is good news. Mick Greenall said, bring on the heat wave, not much of these drab wet mornings. I'm all right with it for now. I still remember the stickiness of last week. And, Mick, to be honest, there's a heatwave coming next week as well, so, you know, enjoy it while you can. Anyway, today they start preparing for the village fete, so plenty to do. Radio and thumbs up emoji. Baz Oldfield says, no appointments again. Always good news. He says, need the sun to come back so I can spray my garden fence and shed. Nothing further to report. And Sue Donahue says, my good news is we're having a new fence today and I've got garden stuff put up. Then, of course, it's bingo later. So don't bother going, because Sue's going. So, you know, if you go up against Sue, you'll lose. And Sue's doing bingo. How does Harry Day feel about that? Is he going as well? Or is he at home watching the football? Can't imagine he wants to miss it. Unless he really hates football. Some people really hate football. Anyway, that's your community news for Wednesday, the 1st of July, 2026. Thank you so much for the stories. We love to get them. Keep them coming. And we'll do it all again tomorrow around about the same time on Silk Breakfast.

0: Current tune from Kylie Minogue, that is Light Up. The wheel is spinning once again. Second and final Fug for Far song. We're about to find out who's getting it. Rebecca Foster in Congleton. Morning, Rebecca. I know you've been waiting a while, but your tune is finally here. We'll play it after we've checked the latest on the roads.
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1: Well, traffic's returned to normal on the M56 now and all lanes are open following an earlier broken down vehicle which has been removed. That was between Junction 7 at Bowden and Junction 6 at Hale. Nothing to report on the M6 or the 60. If you're making your way around Crewe this morning, we've got big delays on University Way and all approaches to the roundabout with Western Road because Western Road's shut. Gresty Road, the other diversion route, is also very, very busy heading out. And we've got delays on the bypass and also heading from Haslington to the Crewe Green roundabout. Big delays as well on the A534 around Wheelock Heath. And it's a bit busy now on Old Mill Road, making your way down towards the traffic lights where it meets the hill. And also Congleton Road down from Arclyde towards the M6. Brilliant. What else have we got? Congleton. Newcastle Road's a little bit slow. Rood Hill's a little bit busy as well. And into Macclesfield, we've got delays on Congleton Road by the Flowerpot. It's slow going as well on the approach at the other end of Oxford Road where it meets Cumberland Street and Herdsfield down to the Herdsfield roundabout on the Silt Road. Anything new spot? 01625 26 9000.
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0: Ocean Colour Scene, the Riverboat Song. That is our second and final Fog for Far song on Silk Breakfast this Wednesday morning. That was specially for Rebecca Foster in Congleton. If you've got a tune that's a belter, puts you in a good mood and sets you up for the day, and you want to hear it on the radio, this is how you do that.
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0: And of course, we have got another two tomorrow morning on Silk Breakfast. We've got a little bit of Any Other Business to wrap up. We started Rachel Cutts for Breakfast Wednesday, coffee for breakfast and maybe a peach in the hope of a peachy calm day today. Yeah, she actually wrote those words. I know. And the other thing is, and I think this might be a bit too late, but is it too late to say White Rabbits? It's the 1st of July. Kind of snuck in, hasn't it? Yeah, it's too late. Okay, that's Any Other Business. This is Ariana Grande.

0: That's Ariana Grande's latest, Hate That I Made You Love Me. Still to come, Rewind song on the way before the news at 9 o'clock. After that, we get into Wednesday's 9 at 9. Great result on Monday, 100%. Not so good yesterday, 97 I think it was. Can we get another 100% today? Well, we'll see. It's down to you. Song number one here, roughly around 9:05.
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0: That is our rewind tune this hour from 1983. That is the Thompson Twins and Hold Me Now.
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0: Mixture of clouds, sunshine and rain this morning, turning drier into the afternoon, and then we'll see no rain but cloud and sunshine. Medium pollen count, top temperature around Sandbach, 22 Celsius.
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3: England are back in World Cup action tonight as they take on the Democratic Republic of Congo in Atlanta in the round of 32. Thomas Tuchel has had a few injury setbacks with Reece James and Jarrell Kwanzaa ruled out, but a boss says he has full confidence in his team. This England fan has it too.
4: I think we've got a good chance, very good chance. I think these will have the low block again, which we're going to struggle with. But I think as we progress and if the games get more competitive, I think that England will come through there.
3: The government are facing questions over a £4.7 billion funding gap for increased defence spending. Yesterday, the Prime Minister announced £15 billion of spending over the next 4 years, but only around two-thirds of that has been identified. It's understood Andy Burnham wasn't told about the need to find the additional money, meaning he may have to plug the gap in his first budget. Three teenage boys who were spared jail over the serious sexual assault of two girls will have their sentences reviewed today. A judge at Southampton Crown Court said he wanted to avoid criminalising them unnecessarily. The decision was sent to the Court of Appeal under the unduly lenient sentence scheme. We're being told to submit an energy meter reading with the energy price cap going up today. The average gas and electricity bill will rise by £221, and those without a smart meter are being asked to submit a meter reading so they don't end up paying more than they need to. Grassroots football clubs warn that climate change is making it hard for them. Club officials say player welfare and availability is a concern, with increasingly more games being cancelled or rescheduled due to poor conditions. Ben Curran, campaign manager for Clubs Against Floods, says protecting smaller clubs is important.
5: The grassroots is where young kids come together to, you know, just to train, to practice, to be fit, you know, really at a public health level. It's about getting kids active. But also, obviously, with the World Cup on, it's worth remembering that that's where our World Cup stars all started out.
3: And Serena Williams says it was really great to be back at Wimbledon despite being knocked out by Australian Maya Joint in the first round.
6: In local news, a huge spending boost has been announced for town centres and communities across Cheshire. The Mayoral Investment Fund, which comes from the new Cheshire and Warrington Combined Authority, is pledging over £650 million across 30 years, including £10 million to kick things off. Bosses say it's hoped it'll help businesses grow and improve people's lives across the district, which will have an elected mayor from next May. Zara Jones has been named the new health boss for East Cheshire. She'll become CEO of the NHS Trust in October, taking up the post a few months after the current chief, Jed Murphy, retires. The Trust chair says she brings a vast amount of experience in improving conditions from her previous work across the country. And Cheshire East Council says food recycling caddies will start to arrive from Monday. It's ahead of collections starting in the autumn, so we're being advised not to start using them just yet. Full details of when pickups begin are available on the council website. And that's the latest, but for more news from our area, click silk1069.com.
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0: Wednesday's 9 at 9 here. Coming up in this hour, we're all over the place. We've got four number ones, a number three, a number five, a number eight, a number 11, and a rule-breaking but very good number 26. But what's the year?
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9 at 9, Wednesday morning, Cheshire's Salt Radio. That is Michael Jackson with Bad Got to number 2 in our mystery year. And a number 11, and a bit of a one-hit wonder as well, from Westworld, Sonic Boom Boy. Special secret double bonus points this morning go to Natalie Clark in Macclesfield, Kate Gordon in Macclesfield. We've got a correct answer from David Daniels on the email. Also, Nicola Hughes in Macclesfield, Simon Moss in Macclesfield, Claire Davenport in Poynton, Steve Bailey in Congleton, Becky Slater in Mac, Caroline Cross in Sandbach, Debbie Lomas in Congleton, and Sarah Lewis in Sandbach as well. So far, so good. Saying nothing else, let's have a look at some clues for this year. See what we've got. This was the year that a hurricane hit Britain, felling an estimated 15 million trees. Terry Waite was taken hostage in the Lebanon. It was the year of the Wall Street crash, occurred on what came to be known as Black Monday. Margaret Thatcher was re-elected for a record third term in office. Jockey Lester Piggott was jailed for 3 years on charges of tax evasion. And it was also the year that Richard Branson made a transatlantic balloon flight from Sugarloaf Mountain in Maine to the US to County Londonderry in Northern Ireland. There you go. There's some clues to try and help you out. Here's another song as well if you're still on the fence.

0: got to number 5 in our mystery year. It might have also been a Bond theme. That is A-ha and the Living Daylights. But what is the year today? 01625 269000 on the phone if you know. You can pop it on the socials. If you don't know, not a problem. We've got plenty more songs and news clues to help you out. In fact, up next, a number 1 from Madonna. But of course, if you want your smug points, but you haven't let me know that you know and you're absolutely nailed on, you need to let me know. Because so far, we don't know. And if I don't know, it means the rest of Cheshire doesn't know. It means the rest of the world doesn't know because of the internet. And of course, space, because radio signals never die. So make sure you get in touch.
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0: No issues this morning on the motorways. The M656 and the 60 are moving well. We've still got big delays around University Way heading from the roundabout with Western Road, which is closed westbound all the way up to the Crewe Green roundabout, and it's having a knock-on effect on the approaches of the roundabout itself. Gresty Road is also looking very, very slow this morning. Past the Alex. Big delays on the Wheelock bypass heading down towards Wheelock Heath. If you're making your way around Sandbach now, it's not so bad actually. No red lines currently around Old Mill Road, Arclyd or the town centre. Congleton is, yeah, it's all right. Not bad. A little bit slow on one of the three roads, Sandbach Road heading up towards the roundabout with West Road. And if you're having a journey into, or if you're going into, sorry, I'm trying to scroll up while I'm talking, into Macclesfield, yeah, big queues on Congleton Road by the Flowerpot. London Road past the Moss Rose, as you would expect. Have a quick look around the Silt Road. It's a bit busy on the approach to the Herdsfield roundabout, and not too bad London Road in Adlington. Anything new spot, 01625 269000.
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done to Michelle Jackson in Poynton, Lisa Watson in Macclesfield, Paula Courts in Sandbach, Jackie Yates in Crewe, Pete Lomas in Congleton, Tony and Sue in Macclesfield, Keith Jackson in Congleton, Rachel Taylor in Poynton. Any more for any more? Tony Lawrenson's got it in Marple as well. Well done. And that's it so far. Very good. Let's have a look at some more clues that may just help you out if you're still on the fence. MacDowell finished first and were promoted from the Northern Premier League in this year. 88 points, 26 wins, 10 draws and 6 losses. The Alex finished 17th in the year with 53 points. 3 points around safety. Usually 50, isn't it, they reckon? If you get 50, you're all right. That was in the 4th division in this year. And you know what? That's all I've got for you as far as local stuff goes. If you think you know, get in touch. If you're not quite sure, we'll try this. Whitney Houston got to number 1.

Well, if you're on the fence, I think that's probably giving it away, the mystery year for this morning's 9 at 9 here on Cheshire Salt Radio. That is Rick Astley and Never Gonna Give You Up, number one. And a number one from Whitney Houston, I Wanna Dance With Somebody, which also could have swung it for you. Well done to Julie Sweeney in Church Lawton, Mark Hewitt in Stoke, Martin James in Weaverham, Sue Donoghue in Macclesfield, Pamela Reesewood in Stockport, and Baz Oldfield in Macclesfield. Absolutely spot on with the mystery year. Have a look at your clues. More clues, he says, moving paper around. Hang on, bear with me. Pinhead, well, fingers and thumbs today. Right, this was the year that Lethal Weapon, Platoon, With Nail and I, Jean de Florette, Dirty Dancing, Fatal Attraction, Wish You Were Here, and Good Morning Vietnam were all released. And we're pretty big at the box office in this particular year. It was also the year that Max Headroom made his TV debut. What else we got for you here? Nothing really. That's kind of it. Oh, roller boots were the big thing in certain places in this year. Yeah, it doesn't help you at all, does it? Anyway, get in touch. Let me know if you're still not sure. Mel and Kim got to number one with this. Perspective.

0: Wednesday mornings, 9 at 9. That is Mel and Kim with Respectable. Got to number one in our mystery year. But, of course, your job is to tell me what the year is. 01625 269 000 on the phone. Pop it on the socials. Two songs to go. And then we'll find out whether you're right or wrong at around about 10 to 10. Final set of news clues then this morning. This was the year that Coventry City beat Tottenham Hotspur 3-2 in the FA Cup final. It was a year that Everton were the First Division champions. Nelson Piquet was the Formula One champion. It was the year that Nick Faldo won the British Open Golf Tournament. And it was also the year that Pat Cash won the men's singles and Martina Navratilova won the women's singles at Wimbledon. And the All Blacks won the first Rugby Union World Cup, beating Wales 49-6. Those are your clues. What is the year? Get in touch if you know. Good luck.
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0: 9 at 9, Wednesday morning, Cheshire Soul Radio. That is number 8 for Black and Wonderful Life, and a rule-breaking 26 from Guns N' Roses with their debut single, Welcome to the Jungle. Well done to Rachel Cutts in Congleton, who apparently had roller boots, whether it was this particular year or not, I've no idea, but she said she was really good on them. And Gary Collinson in Stockport has got it as well. The year today, 1987. Well done, if that's what you said. And do you know what? Turns out you did, which means 2 days this week of 100% correct answers. Tuesday was not a great day. It wasn't the lowest score we've ever had, but it doesn't help us get the 5 days in a row 100% record that we've been going for ever since I've been banging on about it. But we can't complain too much, because 100% correct answers today. Congratulations, well done. We'll do it all again tomorrow with a whole new set of songs, new news clues, well, old news clues, and some special secret double bonus points. Rewind Tune up next.
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1: Mixed this morning with cloud, sunshine and rain for the main part, and then turning drier into the afternoon with cloud and sunshine, medium pollen count and a top temperature around Holmes Chapel of about 22 Celsius.
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2: All eyes are back on England in the World Cup tonight as they take on the Democratic Republic of Congo in the round of 32. Thomas Tuchel says he's confident his team can make it through despite being hit by a number of injuries in defensive positions. These fans also feel England can get the job done.
3: I think it'll probably be a struggle again, but then, yeah, as we get through, I think when we play better teams and we can open up a bit more, probably play better against them.
4: We're going to smash them 4-0.
5: Yeah.
4: 4-0.
5: At least three, I'd say.
4: 4-0. And we're going to play Mexico in the Azteca this Sunday.
2: Andy Burnham may have to raise £4.7 billion in his first budget should he become Prime Minister. It's after Keir Starmer's announcement that the UK would spend around £15 billion on defence over the next 4 years, but only around two-thirds of that has been identified. It's understood Mr Burnham wasn't told about the funding gap. Three teenagers convicted of rape but spared jail will have their sentences reviewed today. The two 15-year-olds and a 14-year-old boy were given non-custodial sentences because the judge said he didn't want to unnecessarily criminalise them. Millions of us are being urged to submit an energy meter reading to avoid paying higher energy bills, with the price cap rise taking effect from today. The average gas and electricity bill will increase by £221, largely driven by a spike in global energy wholesale prices stemming from the Iran war. Climate change is a cause for concern amongst grassroots football clubs. Officials say player welfare and cost of reversing weather damage to pitches are becoming a challenge for local teams. Ben Curran, campaign manager for Clubs Against Floods, wants more support for smaller clubs.
6: We want to see grassroots football in this country continue to thrive, let alone just manage to survive. So we would like to see support for our clubs. Because particularly where there's been recurring flooding, they can't get insurance, so there's a huge financial aspect of for them to rebuild.
2: And fewer than half of drivers reckon they could pass a theory test if they did it today. That's according to the AA's new research, marking 30 years since it was introduced.
7: In local news, more money for Cheshire's town centres and communities has been announced by the new combined authority. The mayoral investment fund amounts to £650 million over 30 years, including a £10 million package of investments to kick things off. The new authority means more power to the local area in things like investment, transport and jobs, with the mayor due to be elected next May. East Cheshire NHS Trust has announced its new boss. Zara Jones has been appointed to lead the local health service to replace Jed Murphy, who's retiring soon. The Trust chair says she brings with her a vast amount of experience from her work across the country. She'll take up the role in October. And a bit of a heads up from Cheshire East Council. Our new food waste caddies should start being delivered from Monday, but they say not to start using them just yet. Collections don't get underway until the autumn. The dates of that are posted on the council website. And that is the latest. But for more news from our area, click silk1069.com.
0: 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Andy Clues.
1: Our brand new song of the week is on the way in this hour after music from Dua Lipa and Terence Trent D'Arby. There's some stuff going on in Knutsford. We'll find out about that around about 20 past 10. And of course, we've got a brand new topic for a brand new list at 10 to 11.

Hits. With Admiral Travel, Grove Street, Wilmslow. Germany or Ecuador this summer. 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If you can't

0: Cheshire Salt Radio, that is Terence Trent D'Arby with Wishing Well, and before that we had Dua Lipa with Dance the Night.
1: Oh, I feel like I'm sweating now, but like under my eyes.
0: That worked better last week, didn't it? But I've got it and I'm going to play it. Would you like to hear our brand new song of the week? It's a new single from Chaka Khan together with Snoop Dogg. It's called Boogie.

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1: This boogie's in my soul. 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
0: Brand new song of the week on Cheshire Salt Radio. It's a collaboration between Chaka Khan and Snoop Dogg. Who'd have thought it? It's called Boogie in My Soul, and it was released on the 19th of June 2026. It's the second single from Chaka Khan's upcoming 13th studio album, Shaqzilla. It was also co-written by Sia. So there you go. Belting tune. You'll hear it again later on this afternoon with Darren, and all for the rest of this week on Cheshire Salt Radio. Up next, a tune from New Order, and then we find out what's going on in Knutsford.
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0: and Regret, Cheshire Salt Radio. Now, if you've been in or live in Knutsford, you may have noticed some improvements over the last couple of days, and they're continuing through the course of the week. To find out a little bit more, I caught up with Gillian Taylor, the Knutsford bid manager, to find out what was going on, and we spoke on the phone on Monday. Hello, Gillian, how are you?
1: I'm good, thanks. How are you?
0: Yeah, very well, thank you. I'm glad it's a bit cooler.
1: Oh, definitely. Especially for the work that's going on.
0: Absolutely, yeah.
1: At the moment.
0: Before we get to that, I want to know a little bit about Knutsford BID. What is Knutsford BID?
1: It stands for the Business Improvement District. And there are a few that we, as groundwork, run in the area. So we've got one in Northwich, we've got one in Crewe, Wilmslow, also Warrington. And also we've got one up in Lancashire and Burnley. So they're all business improvement districts that we manage as groundwork. So the Knutsford BID began with a feasibility study back in 2024, conducted by Mosaic Partnership. And this was to understand whether businesses wanted to collaborate more closely. But following strong support, a successful ballot was held in 2025, so just last year, and businesses voted to establish the BID, the Business Improvement District. And we launched 1st of April 2026. So we're very new. The bid board was established, and it's a real mix of local businesses and organisations, from independent retailers, as you might know in Knutsford, there's plenty of them, hospitality venues, to larger employers, professional services and public sector partners. So it's designed to represent the whole business community, with both small independents and bigger operators having a voice at the table.
0: What's the aim of BID then?
1: We've got three themes in Knutsford. So we've got Destination Knutsford, with an aim to put in the town on the map, like through marketing, through events, through stronger links with local attractions like Tatton Park right on the doorstep. Another theme is Experience Knutsford, so that's making the town cleaner, safer, more enjoyable for people that might want to stay longer and hopefully come back. And we've got Connected Knutsford, that gives businesses a stronger voice to better support and work together to shape the town's future. So in a nutshell, it's about attracting people, improving their experience of the town and supporting businesses to thrive in Knutsford.
0: And there's something going on this week in Knutsford, isn't there?
1: Yes, so that's the making it kind of a little bit more, it's more Destination and Experience Knutsford. So we're cleaning the streets. So it's not just kind of the baseline cleaning that the councils do. This is more of a deep clean, so they're getting rid of the chewing gum, a lot of the weeds in some of the main areas. So that's Canute Place, Princess Street, King Street and Minshull Street, and then Tatton latterly. So those of you that know Knutsford, you will be quite familiar with those areas. And the provider that we've chosen to clean the street is very sympathetic to the historic sites that make Knutsford so unique. So yeah, that's going on for the next couple of weeks. We've got Knutsford Bloom coming in, so our provider for cleaning is taking a break for one of the days to make sure that the judges can come round and look at the wider parts of the town for Knutsford in bloom. One of the things that people have said is Knutsford have so many events, and they do throughout the year, so the BID will be hopefully supporting those events and enhancing them with street art, street performers, perhaps providing some additional tables and chairs and things like that. But also, as part of what us groundwork can offer, is those businesses with free training in things like first aid, food hygiene, fire marshal training and business support. So, you know, once the businesses become a levy payer, it opens up a whole world of new opportunities for them as well.

0: crack on and get on with the works. Yeah, they started yesterday, so I'm desperate to get into the town and have a look what they've done at Canute Place overnight. So it's going to look amazing.
1: It will look wonderful, won't it? It's all clean and everything. I mean, like you said, it does make it a destination.
0: Yes, it does make it a destination and an experience, because we do want to attract more people. I mean, there are 800,000 people come to Tatton Park every year. We want them to come in to experience Knutsford, come in, you know, we've got the independent retailers, we've got the hospitality industry, we've got lovely clothes shops and gift shops and that to offer. We want them to come through and experience us as well.
1: If anybody wants to find out more about BID, maybe get involved, how's the best way of getting hold of you?
0: You can email me at gillian.taylor@groundwork.org.uk, or you could also visit our BID website, which is www.knutsfordbid.co.uk. We've also now got a LinkedIn page, very new, because, yeah, we've only just started. It's in its infancy at the moment, Knutsford BID, so watch this space. We'll be here for at least the next 5 years. Each BID runs for 5 years, so hopefully we'll succeed in this next 5 years and they'll vote us back in and we'll continue providing much more support for the businesses in Knutsford.

Cheshire Soul Radio, Diana Ross, Upside Down, Natalie and Brilliant before that with Wrong Impression. Thank you very much to Gillian from Knutsford Bid. Lovely finding out about what's going on around the town centre. Whole host of other things as well. If you missed the interview, don't worry, we will post it on our webpage on the podcast section over the next, well, I'm hoping later this afternoon, but it depends on the tech buds. It might be sometime tomorrow, but it will be there. Just keep looking out for it. Right, Stella Lefty to play, and we'll have a look at the What's On Guide next.

0: Lefty and Boston still to come. Shed 7 on the way. Zara Larsson and Taylor Swift to play for you. And of course, we've got a brand new topic with a brand new list coming up at around about 10 to 11.
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0: This coming Saturday, the 4th of July, it's the Family Fun Day and charity launch at Crewe Vagrant Sports Club on Newcastle Road in Nantwich. It's on from midday till 11 p.m. It's going to be a fantastic day of fun and community and celebration as they're officially launching Dare to Dream Network CIC and the new community hub as well. 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There'll be a day of live entertainment, guest performances, football activities for all ages, food and cultural cuisine, community and business stalls, children's activities, raffle giveaways and family fun. Also on Saturday the 11th, hits on the pitches at Manchester Rugby Club Cheadle Hume from midday. 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Macclesfield Armed Forces and Veterans Breakfast Club is at the Masonic Hall on Risley Street in Macclesfield. This is again on the 11th, half 9 till 11:30. If you're ex-forces or currently serving, turn up on the day. They're a lovely bunch. More details on those and a whole host of other things going on are in and around Cheshire on our What's On guide at silk1069.com. And if you've got an event coming up, you can add it absolutely free of charge.
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0: Taylor Swift, I Knew It, I Knew You, Zara Larsson's Lush Life, and Shed Seven's excellent Chasing Rainbows. 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
0: Before that, Wednesday's list, well done for yesterday, of course, 10 out of 10. Top 10 underrated destinations for UK holidays. 2 out of 5 so far for the week, 207 in a row, which of course means that's another brand new record. We are making records, breaking records effectively every single day, because we've never been past 198 before. So it's very, very exciting. An hour, once we've released this topic, to find all 10 items on the list. Updates roughly every 20 minutes. Clues after 11:30 if we've not got them all. And hopefully by 10 to 12, 3 out of 5, 208 in a row. Your topic today is top 10 most watched movies in the UK 2026. Brand new list for this year. Let me know what you've got. We'll have our very first update around about 10 past 11. Top 10 most watched movies in the UK.
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0: A mixture of cloud, sunshine and rain this morning, turning dry at this afternoon where it'll be mostly cloudy, bit of sunshine creeping through, medium pollen count in the area and a top temperature around Wilmslow of 22 Celsius.
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2: England are back in action tonight as they take on the Democratic Republic of Congo in Atlanta in the round of 32. Thomas Tuchel has had a few injury setbacks with Reece James and Jarrell Kwanzaa ruled out, but a boss says he has full confidence in his team, and this fan does too.
3: I think we've got a good chance, very good chance. I think these will have the low block again, which we're going to struggle with. But I think as we progress and if the games get more competitive, I think that England will come through there.
2: Two police officers who handcuffed 18-year-old Henry Novak as he lay dying are under investigation for potential gross misconduct. Henry was stabbed to death in December but was falsely arrested when he was accused of racism by his attacker Vikram Digwa. The Independent Office for Police Conduct are looking into the officer's alleged failure to recognise he needed urgent medical attention. The government are facing questions over a £4.7 billion funding gap for increased defence spending. Yesterday, the Prime Minister announced £15 billion of spending over the next 4 years, but only around two-thirds of that has been identified. It's understood Andy Burnham wasn't told about the need to find the additional money, meaning he may have to plug the gap in his first budget. Three teenage boys who were spared jail over the serious sexual assault of two girls are having their sentences reviewed today. A judge at Southampton Crown Court said he wanted to avoid criminalising them unnecessarily. The decision was sent to the Court of Appeal under the unduly lenient sentence scheme. Climate change is a cause for concern amongst grassroots football clubs. More games are being cancelled or rescheduled, leaving clubs without players. Ben Curran, campaign manager for Clubs Against Floods, says the issue stems further than money lost.
4: I talk to fans and I'll ask them what their match day's like, and they'll meet a mate or two, go to the ground, meet some other friends, and it's this whole social occasion that football plays a part in. And then you ask them, well, what does your Saturday look like when the match is called off? The story is that they do something else and that they're more isolated and cut off. So there's a real social aspect to this that's lost.
2: And Serena Williams says it was really great to be back at Wimbledon despite being knocked out in the first round.
5: In local news, a huge spending boost has been announced for town centres and communities across Cheshire. The Mayoral Investment Fund, which comes from the new Cheshire and Warrington Combined Authority, is pledging over £650 million across 30 years, including £10 million to kick things off. Bosses say it's hoped it'll help businesses grow and improve people's lives across the district, which will have an elected mayor from next May. Zara Jones has been named the new health boss for East Cheshire. She'll become CEO of the NHS Trust in October, taking up the post a few months after the current chief, Jed Murphy, retires. The Trust chair says she brings a vast amount of experience in improving conditions from her previous work across the country. And Cheshire East Council says food recycling caddies will start to arrive from Monday. It's ahead of collections starting in the autumn, so we're being advised not to start using them just yet. Full details of when pickups begin are available on the council website. And that's the latest, but for more news from our area, click silk1069.com.
1: 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Andy Clues.
0: So today's list is brand new for 2026. It's the most watched movies in the UK. Those films that you watch over and over and over again. You may have some favourites on this list. Make sure you let me know what you've got, and we'll see where we are in a few minutes.

0: Lisa Stansfield, This Is The Right Time. And before that, Post Malone with Chemical. Still to come this morning, got a tune on the way from Ray.
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0: Top 10 most watched movies in the UK is today's list. We've had a few in. Let's see what we've got. Tony Lawrenson says Love Actually, Wizard of Oz, Dirty Dancing, Toy Story, Frozen, The Great Escape, Magnificent Seven, Forrest Gump, Star Wars A New Hope, Raiders of the Lost Ark, Grease, Mamma Mia, Avatar, Titanic, Lord of the Rings, Return of the King, The Two Towers and The Fellowship of the Ring. Kirsty Helen's got Titanic, Harry Potter and the Philosopher's Stone, E.T., Jurassic Park, Mamma Mia, Die Hard, Love Actually, Jaws, Toy Story and The Lion King. And Natalie Clark has got Toy Story 5, The Devil Wears Prada 2, Wuthering Heights, Michael Jackson, Hoppers, Star Wars, The Mandalorian and Grogu. Wow. Scary Movie 6, Mercy, 28 Years Later, The Bone Temple and the Super Mario Galaxy movie. Okay, out of that we have got 1, 2, 3, 4, 5. Halfway there, which is great. 5 more to find. Keep them coming in and we'll see where we are roughly around 11:30 this morning. Top 10 most watched movies in the UK is Wednesday's list.
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0: Current song from Ray. Feels like he's been around forever, doesn't it? That is Where Is My Husband. Still to come this morning, Sheryl Crow up next.
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We've got Coldplay coming up, Aztec Camera on the way, and then back to part two, as it were, of today's list, or our second update anyway. Top 10 most watched movies in the UK. We've got five. Have we got the other five? We'll find out around about 11:30.

0: Aztec Camera, Somewhere in My Heart, and before that, Coldplay's Hymn for the Weekend. Still to come, we've got a tune on the way from Bruno Mars.
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0: Back to today's list, 50% completed. We've got a few more in for the top 10 most watched movies in the UK. Let's have a look, see who we've got. We have got Tony Lawrence, no we haven't, we've got Vanessa Smith with How to Train Your Dragon, Toy Story 5, The Super Mario Galaxy Movie, Avatar Fire and Ash, Moana, Star Wars The Mandalorian and Grogu, and Scary Movie. Sue Donahue says Dirty Dancing, E.T., Green Mile, Grease, Matilda, Schindler's List, Con Air, Face Off, Titanic, Mamma Mia, Wizard of Oz, Every Christmas, Mary Poppins, Shrek and the Grinch, and Natalie's back with Minions, Beauty and the Beast, Cinderella, 101 Dalmatians and Finding Nemo. Okay, we've now got 1, 2, 3, 4, 5, 6. Six down, 4 to find, clues on the way after this.

0: Frenchie from Bruno Mars, that is I Just Might. Still to come, Jade on the way, Mumford & Sons, and the current one from Somba, and hopefully 10 out of 10 for this.
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0: So we've got six, four more to find for the top 10 most watched movies in the UK. When I've given you the clues for these, you'll kick yourself. You will, there's no two ways about it. Why didn't I come up with that one? That's so obvious. But okay, where should we start? Number six on the list. This is Tom Cruise, Flying Jets. There was a sequel not long ago, but we're after the first one, all right? Tom Cruise, oh, and Val Kilmer, and that bloke from ER, Flying Jets, all right? That's number six. Number seven. Seriously. Marty, the Doc, and the DeLorean. First one, not the sequels. Okay, what else we got? Oh, The Hills Are Alive with... Yeah. And the other one, Ray Parker Jr. did that song that did rather well in the 80s for this particular movie. Okay. They went looking for spooks, set up a business in New York, were in a fire station. Well, an old fire station. Okay. I'll run through them dead quick again. Tom Cruise, Flying Jets. Marty and Doc in the DeLorean. The Hills Are Alive with... And Ray Parker Jr. did that song. Those are your clues. Get in touch. Hopefully, 10 out of 10, which will give us 3 out of 5 and 208 in a row.
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0: Somba with Homewrecker, Mumford & Sons before that, the banjo song, and Jade's Don't Walk Away. Rewind tune on the way from David Bowie before the latest news at 12 o'clock. Darren is here for your afternoon. Wednesday afternoon, innit?
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0: I'm tired, I'm sorry. Right, top 10 most watched movies in the UK. We had 6. I gave you 4 clues, and it turns out I was very good, because Tony Lawrenson got all 4, Dave Sweeney got 2, Natalie Clark got all 4, Vanessa Smith got 4, Paul Moses got 2, and Sue Donahue got 4. Well done. So, top 10 most watched movies in the UK: Dirty Dancing, Die Hard, The Wizard of Oz, Star Wars A New Hope, Mary Poppins, Top Gun, Back to the Future, The Sound of Music, Ghostbusters, and The Lion King. That's it. Done and dusted. Job done. That gives us 3 out of 5, 208 in a row. Another brand new record. Well done. And we'll do it all again tomorrow. We'll have a brand new topic, an hour to find all 10 items, all the usual bits and pieces that we do, and hopefully another record. Be nice, wouldn't it, to get it done. Back tomorrow, same time on Silk.
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1: Temperatures in the low 20s for this afternoon and highs of around 20 or 21, and a bit more in the way of cloud, but some sunny spells. It is going to get sunnier and warmer through the weekend and through next week.
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2: Two police officers who handcuffed 18-year-old Henry Novak as he lay dying are under investigation for potential gross misconduct. The Independent Office for Police Conduct are looking into the officer's alleged failure to recognise he needed urgent medical attention. Henry was stabbed to death in December, but was falsely arrested when he was accused of racism by his attacker Vikram Digwar. Next, all eyes are back on England tonight as they take on the Democratic Republic of Congo. This England fan will certainly be hoping for a win.
3: And I blew my whole house deposit, taking me and my dad out of it.
4: I dare I ask how much? Cover your ears.
3: Cover your ears. How long's a piece of string? A good 40,000.
2: Kickoff is at 5 p.m. tonight. The government are facing questions over a £4.7 billion funding gap for increased defence spending. It was only yesterday the Prime Minister announced £15 billion of spending over the next 4 years, but only around two-thirds of that has been identified. The family of a three-year-old boy who was seriously injured in a zoo's crocodile enclosure have thanked the staff who rescued their son. They say their attention remains focused on his recovery. The rise in young people's mental health consultations are due to an increase in seeking help. That's according to researchers in the British Medical Journal. Dr. Catherine Beck is a researcher at the Norwegian Institute of Public Health.
5: There is sort of a overall higher burden of mental health diagnoses among women, and there could potentially be differences in the health-seeking behaviour of women versus men.
2: And the NHS vaccine programme for RSV is to be expanded to protect thousands more people. It's a common cause of coughs and colds, but some people have a high risk of getting seriously ill from the virus.
6: In local news, train drivers, part of the union ASLEF at Avanti West Coast, are set to be balloted for strikes in a dispute over pay. The company runs services on the West Coast mainline, calling at stations like Crewe and Macclesfield. Plans to bulldoze a warehouse on farmland near Knutsford and replace it with three homes have been refused by planners at Cheshire East Council. Permission in principle was applied for by Stjal Construction and Trevor Smith to demolish the warehouse at Heeson Green Stock Farm on Middlewich Road at Toft and build the dwellings on the site. There are objections to the proposal from seven local residents. And Crewe Alexander have confirmed the re-signing of former captain Luke Offord. The 26-year-old joins on a two-year deal after spending his last two seasons with MK Dons and helping them to automatic promotion to League One last season. Offord is no stranger to the Railwaymen fans, racking up 170 appearances after his 17-year spell at the club. That's the latest. For more news from our area, you can click silk1069.com.
0: Darren Antrobus. Darren Antrobus. 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The Midday Mystery Year. Three songs plus clues, but what's the year? Cheshire's Silk Radio.

Tolly Johnson, Americanas. Before that, Beautiful South, You Keep It All In. What's the year? Batman was at the cinemas in this year. Uncle Buck, Back to the Future Part 2. Indiana Jones and the Last Crusade, starring Sean Connery in there as Indiana's dad. Mermaid was also at the cinemas, The Little Mermaid, and also National Lampoon's Christmas Vacation. But what's the year? And this was a song, you don't hear this very often, Linda Ronstadt and Aaron Neville. Don't Know Much.

0: Wow, what a song. You don't hear that very often, do you? Linda Ronstadt and Aaron Neville and Don't Know Much. What's the year? 1989 we were in today. Gwen Stefani and Five on the way soon.
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That's Wednesday Friday Sweet Escape. If you want to make contact today with the Big Afternoon Show, let me know how your Wednesday's going. Message me via the app, the website, or socials, or send me a voice note. You can appear on the show this afternoon. This is brand new from Sienna Sparrow. It's called Material Lover.

0: That is five. Keep on moving. Today is National Television Heritage Day today. Does that mean we reminisce over the tellies from the old days, you know, with the really big heavy ones with the big backs? Maybe your own gran or somebody in your family had a black and white TV. Maybe a black and white TV with a sliding door on the front of it. Genesis and Harry Styles on the way soon.
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That is Shakira, Hips Don't Lie. There's some Harry Styles on the way for you soon. So our next game is with Congo tonight at 5 o'clock in the World Cup tournament. So

0: early part of Wednesday afternoon, middle of the week, down on slope to the weekend. We'll do that 90s rewind next. After 1 o'clock, we'll do today's random pub quiz question.
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2: Mainly dry today, good sunny spells happening later. Highs of around 20 or 21. Getting warmer and sunnier again for the weekend and in the mid-20s and high 20s next week again.
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3: Two police officers who handcuffed 18-year-old Henry Novak as he lay dying are under investigation for potential gross misconduct. Henry was stabbed to death in December but was falsely arrested when he was accused of racism by his attacker, Vikram Digwa. The Independent Office for Police Conduct are looking into the officer's alleged failure to recognise he needed urgent medical attention. Next two people have died after a small aircraft that was carrying out a short flight experience crashed in a field. The two-seat Cessna plane crashed in the field off Mill Lane, Ongar yesterday, having earlier taken off around 7 miles away. The two people on board, who have not been formally identified, both died. Thomas Tuchel wants England to send the kids to bed happy with a World Cup knockout win tonight. A win would secure a last 16 tie with Mexico. England fan Ryan, who's in Atlanta to watch the game, says it's crunch time for Thomas Tuchel's side.
4: Croatia game was quite exciting. I think we got a bit of a reality check against Ghana, but I think now it probably starts. Clearly, exception being the Scots, we only really had to win one game to go through anyway, so now's the go time, really.
3: The competition watchdog has opened an investigation into the affordability and availability of childcare in England. It's because of concerns that too many families are struggling with the system. More young people are being diagnosed with mental health conditions because of their willingness to seek help. That's according to a British medical journal study. Dr. Catherine Beck is the author of the study.
5: We already see that there is an increasing burden being placed on general practitioners and perhaps this increased demand.
3: And Britain has maintained its position as one of the safest places in the world to work. An analysis by the Health and Safety Executive showed a continuing fall in the number of fatalities caused by work-related incidents.
6: In local news, train drivers on Avanti West Coast are set to be balloted for strikes in a dispute over pay. Members of ASLEV will vote in the coming weeks on whether to launch a campaign of industrial action. The company runs services on the West Coast mainline, calling at stations like Crewe and Macclesfield. Cheshire East Council planners have refused an application to bulldoze a warehouse on farmland near Knutsford and replace it with three houses. Stial Construction and Trevor Smith applied for permission in principle to demolish the warehouse at Heeson Greenstock Farm on Middlewich Road at Toft and build the dwellings on the site. Seven local residents objected to the appeal. And former Crewe Alexandra captain Luke Offord has returned to the club. Lee Bell's second signing of the summer is on a two-year deal after helping MK Dons to League One last year. Offord spent 17 years at Crewe, joining the academy at the under-7 level and making 170 appearances for the Railway Men. That's the latest. For more news from our area, you can click silk1069.com.
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7: Norway are through to the last 16 of the World Cup. They beat Ivory Coast 2-1 in Dallas. Kylian Mbappe scored twice as France beat Sweden 3-0. Morocco beat the Netherlands 3-2 on penalties and Mexico beat Ecuador 2-0. Meanwhile, all eyes are on England tonight as they face the DRC. If they win, they'll play Mexico in the round of 16. Winger Noni Madueke says he's loving the tournament so far.
8: Obviously, it's a dream come true to compete in the World Cup. Grateful for the opportunity and first objective was achieved, so really happy about that and looking forward to the knockout stage now.
7: Cricket in England face India in Durham later, minus Ben Stokes after he quit on Monday. Captain Harry Brooks says he'll be missed.
9: Ben was a phenomenal cricketer. He's been such a great asset to English cricket over the years and there's been so many great memories watching him and playing with him and sad to see him go.
7: And at Wimbledon, Serena Williams came close to a sensational comeback before narrowly losing an epic three-setter to 20-year-old Maya Joints.
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Deacon Blue Ferguson, The Blues, before that, Ravine Lane and Love Me Not. Into the 1 o'clock hour we go for Wednesday afternoon. Script next and Man in the Arena. Our random podcast question today. This shop is the one we miss the most from back in the day. This shop is the one we apparently miss the most from back in the day. What is it? If I stay-

0: That's the script of Man in the Arena on the way next. 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

0: Lady Soph and Kylie Minogue would light up on the Big Afternoon Show. We'll do some Selena Gomez, some Girls Aloud, and new Ariana Grande before two.
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Selena Gomez, Ariana Grande is on the way next with her latest song, Hate That I Made You Love Me. Next game, 5 o'clock tonight. Yep, England versus Congo. Let's get your score predictions.

Latest song from Ariana Grande was our song of the week for us a couple of weeks ago. Hate That I Made You Love Me. Girls Aloud Now, Call the Shots. So what's the shop that we miss the most? Lots of you saying BHS or CNA. Some people saying Comet. Do you remember that? I thought Comet was still going. Or did it get swallowed up by curries? Anyway, but it's none of those. Anyway, it's Woolworths. Yeah, it's Woolworths. Are there any local shops from around here that you miss the most? Let me know what they are.

0: Girls Aloud and Call the Shots. Got a brilliant 80s rewind next, then we'll do the news at 2 after 2 o'clock. Clue number one, because it's Wednesday, for our movie challenge.
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2: Keir Starmer says any Labour Prime Minister would stand behind the Defence Investment Plan.
3: I'm very proud that this Labour government has delivered two major funding increases in just 2 years in government. The first, which was funded by overseas aid, took us to £270 billion over the spending review period. Mr Speaker, that is a record.
2: It comes after he was pressed on whether Andy Burnham knew about the £5 billion funding gap. At Prime Minister's questions, the Conservative leader, Kemi Badenoch, claimed the next Labour leader should condemn the plan. Next, two police officers who handcuffed 18-year-old Henry Novak as he lay dying are under investigation for potential gross misconduct. The Independent Office for Police Conduct are looking into whether the officers' alleged failure to recognise he needed urgent medical attention. Henry was stabbed to death in December but was falsely arrested when he was accused of racism by his attacker, Vikram Digwar. A whole generation of young fans will be able to watch their first England match of the World Cup tonight. After late-night matches so far, tonight's game in Atlanta against the Democratic Republic of Congo kicks off at 5 p.m. UK time. A win would set up a last 16 tie against Mexico. England fan Lee is in the US to watch the game and is hopeful of a win.
4: I am, if they switch the team up a little bit, tweak it a little bit, maybe shoot from a bit more distance instead of trying to walk it in the net, but... yeah, I think they'll do well. I think we'll beat them the next stage after this game.
2: The family of a three-year-old boy who was seriously injured in a zoo's crocodile enclosure have thanked the staff who rescued their son. They say their attention remains focused on his recovery. And the Halifax brand is being scrapped after 173 years on British high streets. And all customer accounts will be rebranded to Lloyds over time. Lloyds Banking Group, which has owned Halifax since 2009, says there is nothing that customers need to do.
5: In local news, train drivers, part of the union ASLEF at Avanti West Coast, are set to be balloted for strikes in a dispute over pay. The company runs services on the West Coast Main Line, calling at stations like Crewe and Macclesfield. Plans to bulldoze a warehouse on farmland near Knutsford and replace it with three homes have been refused by planners at Cheshire East Council. Permission in principle was applied for by Stjal Construction and Trevor Smith to demolish the warehouse at Heeson Green Stock Farm on Middlewich Road at Toft and build the dwellings on the site. There are objections to the proposal from seven local residents. And Crewe Alexander have confirmed the re-signing of former captain Luke Offord. The 26-year-old joins on a two-year deal after spending his last two seasons with MK Dons and helping them to automatic promotion to League One last season. Offord is no stranger to the Railwaymen fans, racking up 170 appearances after his 17-year spell at the club. That's the latest. For more news from our area, you can click silk1069.com.

0: BG is you, and again, let's give you the movie challenge, and we've got a clue because it's Wednesday.
1: So what, the warden picked you to come in and tell me my sentence got yanked up another 5 years or something?
2: No, relax, you're still getting out tomorrow. But when you do, you and me's got another little job to do.
0: Okay, so it's a police double act. And it's the second film. They only did two of these films. Does that help?

0: latest song from Stella Lefty, that's new, that is, it's Boston. I've got Jesse J on the way and some Huey Lewis in the news in a bit.
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Jesse J price tag. So apparently, according to a brand new survey, we did it in our random question for today. We did it just about an hour ago. Losing Woolworths as it is more than any other iconic shop in recent years. It was only in 2009 when Woolworths closed, famed for its pick and mix sweets. I bet you stole some, didn't you? Didn't we all?

0: Taylor Swift, I Knew It, I Knew You. On the way next, we'll do some Phil Collins and we'll do new music from Role Model. It's called High Hopes.
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0: That is the studio from Phil Collins. Let's do the movie challenge with the clue.
1: So what, the warden picked you to come in here and tell me my sentence got yanked up another 5 years or something?
2: No, relax, you're still getting out tomorrow. But when you do, you and me's got another little job to do.
0: Can you name that film? They only did two in the film series, and it was a kind of police double act. Clue to tomorrow.

0: That is Role Model with High Hopes, with a very Michael Jackson sounding start to that. 80s Rewind next, news at 3 on the way, and then after 3 o'clock, we'll do our Stuck in Reverse and our Song of the Week this week, which I'm looking forward to playing for you. It is from Chaka Khan. Yeah, she's back with new music. We'll do it after 3.
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2: Mainly dry for Wednesday afternoon, temperatures of around 20 or 21, getting warmer as the week goes on, and really warm next week again.
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3: Sir Keir Starmer has defended his defence investment plan. He says any Labour Prime Minister will stand behind it. It comes after he was pressed on whether Andy Burnham knew about the £5 billion funding gap. The Prime Minister's questions. The Conservative leader, Kemi Badenoch, claimed the next Labour leader should condemn it.
4: The Chief of Defence Staff made it known that the armed forces needed a minimum of £28 billion more to defend the country. Can the Prime Minister tell us why he thinks half that amount is enough?
3: Yay. Next, two police officers who handcuffed 18-year-old Henry Novak as he lay dying are under investigation for potential gross misconduct. Henry was stabbed to death in December but was falsely arrested when he was accused of racism by his attacker Vikram Digwa. The Independent Office for Police Conduct are looking into the officer's alleged failure to recognise he needed urgent medical attention. Despite some injury issues, Thomas Tuchel says he's confident ahead of England's World Cup knockout clash against the Democratic Republic of Congo tonight. England fan Lee is in Atlanta to watch the game. He says they haven't reached their full potential yet.
5: Croatia game was quite exciting. I think we got a bit of a reality check against Ghana. But I think now it probably starts. It's clearly exception being the Scots. We only really had to win one game to go through anyway. So
3: match kicks off at 5 p.m. UK time. The competition watchdog has opened an investigation into the affordability and availability of childcare in England. It's because of concerns that too many families are struggling with the system. And the Village People's lead singer, Victor Willis, has died aged 74. The singer died following a short but aggressive illness on Monday. With the Village People, he achieved two UK top singles, including the YMCA and the number two single in the Navy.
6: In local news, train drivers on Avanti West Coast are set to be balloted for strikes in a dispute over pay. Members of ASLEF will vote in the coming weeks on whether to launch a campaign of industrial action. The company runs services on the West Coast mainline, calling at stations like Crewe and Macclesfield. Cheshire East Council planners have refused an application to bulldoze a warehouse on farmland near Knutsford and replace it with three houses. Stial Construction and Trevor Smith applied for permission in principle to demolish the warehouse at Heeson Greenstock Farm on Middlewich Road at Toft and build the dwellings on the site. Seven local residents objected to the appeal. And former Crewe Alexandra captain Luke Offord has returned to the club. Lee Bell's second signing of the summer is on a two-year deal after helping MK Dons to League One last year. Offord spent 17 years at Crewe, joining the academy at the under-7 level and making 170 appearances for the Railway Men. That's the latest. For more news from our area, you can click silk1069.com.

Jocelyn Brown, Somebody Else's Guy, Ray on the way next. Here comes our Stuck in Reverse, Name the Tune, Going the Wrong Way. Artist entitled Please Can You Name That Song, Going in the Wrong Direction. Answer revealed, where we play it in full in the right direction on Friday.

0: Ray, Where Is My Husband? Spin Doctors on the way next. Then we'll do a 1-8 wonder from Australia. Midnight Oil, Beds Are Burning Soon.
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0: Spirit Miles, I just might, if you want to make contact today with a big afternoon show, message me via the app, the website, or socials. Let me know how your Wednesday is going. Is it going A-OK your end? Something from the Trolls film in a bit, and we'll do Queen from the Works album in a bit.
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1: This boogie's in my soul. 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
0: That is brand new from Chaka Khan. It's called Boogie in My Soul. Yeah, very funky. 90s Rewind next, then we'll do the news at 4. Then after 4 o'clock, we'll do our mystery voice with clue number 1.
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1: Yeah, mainly dry today. Good sunny spells around now. Temperatures of around 20. Warmer tomorrow and getting a lot warmer for next week.
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2: The Prime Minister's been accused of leaving defence spending in a mess during a heated exchange at PMQs. The Conservatives claim there's a £5 billion shortfall in Sir Keir Starmer's defence investment plan. But the PM says he's not taking advice from a failed Tory government.
3: When they came into power, defence spending was 2.5%. What did they do? They cut it to 2.3%, a cut. But on welfare, what did they do? They put it up by £88 billion. So we'll take no lectures from them about either welfare or defence.
2: A judge who allowed three teenagers to walk free from court despite being found guilty of rape was wrong to give them community sentences. The Court of Appeal has heard that a custodial term should have been given after they were convicted of raping two teenage girls in Hampshire. Two police officers who arrested student Henry Novak as he lay dying are being investigated for gross misconduct. The Independent Office for Police Conduct are looking into the officer's alleged failure to recognise that the 18-year-old student needed urgent medical attention after being stabbed by his killer, Vikram Digwar. Donald Trump has made more than $1 billion from cryptocurrency in his first year back in office. The president's under fire amid claims he's profiting from the presidency, but says everybody is making money from rising stock markets.
4: So we're all profiting. I'm profiting because I have a lot of money and a lot of cash, and I give it to institutions. I don't know if they know what they're doing or not, but they buy a vast array of things.
2: England kick off against DR Congo in an hour with a win, putting them into the last 16. Three Lions fan Lee's in the US to watch the game and he's hopeful of a win.
5: I am, if they switch the team up a little bit, tweak it a little bit, maybe shoot from a bit more distance instead of trying to walk it in the net, but I think they do well. I think we'll be to the next stage after this game.
2: And Serena Williams' hopes of playing alongside her older sister Venus in the Wimbledon doubles are in doubt. The 44-year-old's injured her knee in her singles comeback and might not be fit to play.
6: In local news, train drivers, part of the union ASLEF at Avanti West Coast, are set to be balloted for strikes in their dispute over pay. The company runs services on the West Coast Main Line, calling at stations like Crewe and Macclesfield. Plans to bulldoze a warehouse on farmland near Knutsford and replace it with three homes have been refused by planners at Cheshire East Council. Permission in principle was applied for by Stjal Construction and Trevor Smith to demolish the warehouse at Heeson Green Stock Farm on Middlewich Road at Toft and build the dwellings on the site. There are objections to the proposal from seven local residents. And Crewe Alexander have confirmed the re-signing of former captain Luke Offord. The 26-year-old joins on a two-year deal after spending his last two seasons with MK Dons and helping them to automatic promotion to League One last season. Offord is no stranger to the Railwaymen fans, racking up 170 appearances after his 17-year spell at the club. That's the latest. For more news from our area, you can click silk1069.com.
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7: Thomas Tuchel is hoping to lead England into the last 16 of the World Cup. The Free Lions are taking on the Democratic Republic of Congo in Atlanta and will play co-host Mexico if they make it through. In the days of the games, Belgium take on Senegal, while another of the co-hosts, the USA, face Bosnia. After the Test series defeat against New Zealand, England turned their attention to the T20 format. Harry Brook leads the side in the first of five matches against India, having also expressed an interest in succeeding Ben Stokes as Test skipper. England's rugby union players are preparing for their clash with South Africa in Johannesburg at the weekend. Ben Earl is relishing taking on the world champions despite a poor Six Nations campaign.
8: These opportunities don't come around very often, so I for one can't wait to play and to challenge ourselves against, you know, the best team in the world.
7: And at Wimbledon, former British number one Dan Evans brought the curtain down on his career in disappointing fashion after a rapid first round loss in the men's doubles.
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1: Well, let's kick off in Macclesfield anyway. We've got Macclesfield, Silk Road, London Road, past leasing.com. Slow there. Slow at Bosley Lights. Slow as well if you get up to the big Tesco roundabout, Highball Road up towards the Flowerpot Junction. All the usual places around Macclesfield really looking pretty slow. Slow out towards Knutsford if you're in that way. On the A50, Holmes Chapel is very, very busy. The main lights at the junction there. Also, Sandbach at Old Mill Road. M6 north and southbound, slow but moving.
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0: That's the feeling of Feel My Little World. Come your dogs now and don't leave me this way. This is our mystery voice. We got a clue for you as well.
1: I can't wait either. And I mean, I really just want to know what the hell's going on.

Camille Arthur, leave it this way. Beverly Knight next and Greatest Day. Quick look at the roads for you next. So our next game is kicking off in less than half an hour's time. We are playing Congo in the World Cup. Score predictions, please.

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0: Wilmslow, Alderley Edge and the Alderley Edge bypass all slow around there. Slow through Knutsford, A50 right there around about. Slow past the Cheshire Showground as well on the A556. M6 North of Southbound, pretty slow. Sandbach and Old Mill Road just coming off the motorway. Congleton, Rudehill Light, Clayton Bypass, Melbatton Way, all slow around there where it usually is. And Macclesfield, Flowerpot Junction, Highball Road, Big Tesco roundabout and the Silk London Road. All busy in the usual places.
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1: Mainly dry this afternoon, a bit more comfortable for sleeping again tonight. Temperatures in the mid-teens. Going to get warmer and a lot warmer as we get through the weekend. And a lot sunnier again.
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2: The Prime Minister is being accused of leaving a £5 billion defence spending shortfall for his potential successor, Andy Burnham. Ministers claim the next Chancellor will need to find an extra £4.7 billion in this autumn's budget to fund the proposals. Conservative leader Kemi Badenoch says Sir Keir Starmer's figures are way off.
3: This year, Russia will spend 10% of GDP on defence. Meanwhile, Britain is spending it all on welfare. Even the limited plan that he has announced has completely unravelled because he hasn't found the money to pay for it.
2: Three teenagers who were found guilty of rape but walked free from court should have been given custodial sentences. The Court of Appeal has criticised the original judge who gave them community orders for raping two teenagers in separate attacks. The three will find out tomorrow if their sentences were unduly lenient. Up to 150 former WH Smith stores are set to close. Its new owner, TG Jones, is in financial trouble and has had a rescue deal approved. It's facing a cash shortfall of nearly £8 million. England saw its warmest June on record, according to the Met Office. Temperatures were nearly 3 degrees Celsius above average. The UK's highest June temperature of 37.7 was at Lingwood in Norfolk, smashing the previous high set in 1957. Payouts on properties damaged by floods are to be capped. Flood Re, a government-backed body, will limit payments amid fears the poorer households are subsidising flood insurance for some of the richest. Water Minister Emma Hardy says it's long overdue.
4: Our country will become more resilient to flooding as homes are incentivised to take action with flood performance certificates, and the 45% of people living in average and low-income households will now be able to afford to protect their homes from the devastation of flooding.
2: And England are kicking off in their World Cup clash against DG Congo in Atlanta. Noni Madueke starts with Bukayo Saka on the bench.
5: In local news, train drivers on Avanti West Coast are set to be balloted for strikes in a dispute over pay. Members of ASLEV will vote in the coming weeks on whether to launch a campaign of industrial action. The company runs services on the West Coast mainline, calling at stations like Crewe and Macclesfield. Cheshire East Council planners have refused an application to bulldoze a warehouse on farmland near Knutsford and replace it with three houses. Stial Construction and Trevor Smith applied for permission in principle to demolish the warehouse at Heeson Greenstock Farm on Middlewich Road at Toft and build the dwellings on the site. Seven local residents objected to the appeal. And former Crewe Alexandra captain Luke Offord has returned to the club. Lee Bell's second signing of the summer is on a two-year deal after helping MK Dons to League One last year. Offord spent 17 years at Crewe, joining the academy at the under-7 level and making 170 appearances for the Railway Men. That's the latest. For more news from our area, you can click silk1069.com.
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6: Thomas Tuchel is hoping to lead England into the last 16 of the World Cup. The Free Lions are taking on the Democratic Republic of Congo in Atlanta and will play Coos Mexico if they make it through. In the days of the games, Belgium take on Senegal, while another of the co-hosts, the USA, face Bosnia. After the Test series defeat against New Zealand, England turn their attention to the T20 format. Harry Brook leads the side in the first of five matches against India, having also expressed an interest in succeeding Ben Stokes as Test skipper. England's rugby union players are preparing for their clash with South Africa in Johannesburg at the weekend. Ben Earl is relishing taking on the world champions despite a poor Six Nations campaign.
7: These opportunities don't come around very often, so I for one can't wait to play and to challenge ourselves against, you know, the best team of all.
6: And at Wimbledon, former British number one Dan Evans brought the curtain down on his career in disappointing fashion after a rapid first round loss in the men's doubles.
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1: Very, very slow on the M6 north and southbound, and it's also very slow as well down towards Sandbach Oil Mill Road. Routes in and out of Macclesfield, the Congleton, all the usual places building up, and also busy over towards Alderley Edge and Wilmslow.
0: Cheshire's Silk Radio Traffic and Travel with HPL Motors. 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

0: That is Avicii and Anna Black at SOS Black Box now. Miles Smith on the way and a quick look at the roads for you in a bit. Here comes our mystery voice. He's an actor and a model.
1: I can't wait either. And I mean, I really just want to know what the hell's going on.
0: Any ideas of who our mystery voice is? Clue 2 tomorrow.

0: That is Mal Smith and Hold Me in the Dark, Queen Look of the Rose for you next. They will do Michael Jackson from the Bad Album. Looking forward to part two of the Michael biopic, because no doubt they will cover the Bad Album. Some amazing music videos from that album as well, isn't there? Also, details of how we have a survival pack for you. Yeah, on our website as we approach school holiday time.
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0: M6 north and south brown, pretty slow, and it's also very slow as well if you're going up towards the Flower Park Junction in Macclesfield and the Silk Road, London Road past the listing.com as well. Busy there. Also very busy as well if you're going up towards the M56 as well. Limb interchange. Thirlwall Viaduct is pretty slow as well on both directions.
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0: Tiana Sparrow and Material Lover. I've got some Tia Sophia's on the way next. Then we'll do news at six. Then we'll do the happy hour for Wednesday afternoon. Right, let's have a quick look at our survival guide for the summer holidays. So the kids are going to be off school in a couple of weeks' time for a month and a bit. Yes, about a month and a bit. What are you going to do with the kids? What are your plans? Well, our What's On guide is there and it's free. And there's loads of good local ideas for you to do with the kids on our What's On guide. Just go to our website, have a browse through, and then you can keep your summer occupied without the kids getting bored, watching their iPads and breaking windows with a ball in the back garden.
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1: Mainly dry, sunny spells, more comfortable for sleeping again tonight with temperatures in the mid-teens. Warmer tomorrow, sunnier, getting warmer over the weekend and a lot warmer next week.
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2: The Prime Minister's been accused of leaving defence spending in a mess. During a heated exchange at PMQs, the Conservatives claim there's a £5 billion shortfall in Sir Keir Starmer's defence investment plan. But the PM says he's not taking advice from a failed Tory government.
3: When they came into power, defence spending was 2.5%. What did they do? They cut it to 2.3% a cut. But on welfare, what did they do? They put it up by £88 billion. So we'll take no lectures from them about either welfare or defence.
2: A judge who allowed three teenagers to walk free from court despite being found guilty of rape was wrong to give them community sentences. The Court of Appeal has heard that a custodial term should have been given after they were convicted of raping two teenage girls in Hampshire. Two police officers who arrested student Henry Novak as he lay dying are being investigated for gross misconduct. The Independent Office for Police Conduct are looking into the officers' alleged failure to recognise that the 18-year-old student needed urgent medical attention after being stabbed by his killer, Vikram Digwa. Donald Trump has made more than $1 billion from cryptocurrency in his first year back in office. The president's under fire amid claims he's profiting from the presidency, but he says everybody's making money from rising stock markets.
4: We're all profiting. I'm profiting because I have a lot of money and a lot of cash, and I give it to institutions. I don't know if they know what they're doing or not, but they buy a vast array of things.
2: England have kicked off in their World Cup clash in Atlanta. The Democratic Republic of Congo took an early shock lead, scoring after just 7 minutes. And the man behind the hit song YMCA has died. Victor Willis, the frontman of 70s disco group Village People, was 74. He was the one who dressed as a policeman and a naval officer.
5: In local news, train drivers, part of the union ASLEF at Avanti West Coast, are set to be balloted for strikes in a dispute over pay. The company runs services on the West Coast mainline, calling at stations like Crewe and Macclesfield. Plans to bulldoze a warehouse on farmland near Knutsford and replace it with three homes have been refused by planners at Cheshire East Council. Permission in principle was applied for by Stjal Construction and Trevor Smith to demolish the warehouse at Heeson Green Stock Farm on Middlewich Road at Toft and build the dwellings on the site. There are objections to the proposal from seven local residents. And Crewe Alexander have confirmed the re-signing of former captain Luke Offord. The 26-year-old joins on a two-year deal after spending his last two seasons with MK Dons and helping them to automatic promotion to League One last season. Offord is no stranger to the Railwaymen fans, racking up 170 appearances after his 17-year spell at the club. That's the latest. For more news from our area, you can click silk1069.com.

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1: Busy still in the usual places around Macclesfield, Congleton, Rude Hill Lights, Mount Batman Way, Clayton Bypass. Still very busy there. Still very busy through Sandbach and Old Mill Road. M6 north and southbound, still a little bit busy there as well. Flowerpot Junction and Mac, very slow on all approaches there still. Easing a touch now through Knutsford, Wilmsley, Alderley Edge, moving okay.
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0: That is a script of Man in the Arena. On the way next, Pretenders and New Kylie Minogue before 7.
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0: Lady Song from Kylie Minogue's All Lights Up. That will do from me then. Enjoy the rest of your Wednesday. I'm back tomorrow from midday for Thursday afternoon. I'll see you then. Ta-da.
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1: The Prime Minister's being accused of leaving a £5 billion defence spending shortfall for his potential successor, Andy Burnham. Ministers claim the next Chancellor will need to find an extra £4.7 billion in this autumn's budget to fund the proposals. Conservative leader Kemi Badenoch says Sir Keir Starmer's figures are way off.
2: This year, Russia will spend 10% of GDP on defence. Meanwhile, Britain is spending it all on welfare. Yep. Even the limited plan that he has announced has completely unravelled because he hasn't found the money to pay for it.
1: Three teenagers who were found guilty of rape but walked free from court should have been given custodial sentences. The Court of Appeal has criticised the original judge who gave them community orders for raping two teenagers in separate attacks. The three will find out tomorrow if their sentences were unduly lenient. Up to 150 former WH Smith stores are set to close. New owner TG Jones is in financial trouble and has had a rescue deal approved. It's facing a cash shortfall of nearly £8 million by the end of this week. England saw its warmest June on record, according to the Met Office. Temperatures were nearly 3 degrees Celsius above average. The UK's highest June temperature of 37.7 was at Lingwood in Norfolk, smashing the previous high set in 1957. Payouts on properties damaged by floods are to be capped. FloodRe, a government-backed body, will limit payments amid fears the poorer households are subsidising flood insurance for some of the richest. Water Minister Emma Hardy says it's long overdue.
3: Our country will become more resilient to flooding as homes are incentivised to take action with flood performance certificates, and the 45% of people living in average and low-income households will now be able to afford to protect their homes from the devastation of flooding.
1: And it's not looking good for England at their World Cup clash in Atlanta. They've conceded an early goal to DG Congo, who scored after just 7 minutes.
0: Another hour of

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1: 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From Number One to Walking on Sunshine, from Saturday Night to Girls on Film. 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
10: Cheers of joy as England make it through to the last 16 of the World Cup. In a game packed full of drama, England conceded an early goal from the DR Congo after just 7 minutes. But Harry Kane came to the rescue with two goals in the 75th and 86th minute. Three Lions will now play Mexico at the Azteca Stadium next Monday. These fans think it'll be tough.
11: I'm worried about Mexico, but we'll see what happens.
12: It'll be a tough challenge in Mexico, playing at their home stadium with all their fans.
13: We've got good enough players. I don't think Mexico's played anyone yet. It'd be different when they play a team who can keep the ball a bit better and things, but
14: it'll obviously be hard there, like, you know, there's that altitude and things, they're playing well.
10: Next, the Prime Minister's been accused of leaving defence spending in a mess. During a heated exchange at PMQs, the Conservatives claim there's a £5 billion shortfall in Keir Starmer's defence investment plan. But the PM says he's not taking any advice from a failed Tory government.
15: When they came into power, defence spending was 2.5%. What did they do? They cut it to 2.3% a cut. But on welfare, what did they do? They put it up by £88 billion. So we'll take no lectures from them about either welfare or defence.
10: A judge who allowed three teenagers to walk free from court despite being found guilty of rape was wrong to give them community sentences. The Court of Appeal has heard that a custodial term should have been given after they were convicted of raping two teenage girls in Hampshire. Two police officers who arrested student Henry Novak as he lay dying to be investigated for gross misconduct. The probe will look at the officer's alleged failure to recognise that the 18-year-old needed medical attention. And the man behind the hit song YMCA has died. Victor Willis, the frontman of 70s disco group Village People, was 74. He dressed as the policeman and a naval officer. Another hour.

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10: England's World Cup dreams are still alive. They've beaten DG Congo 2-1 in Atlanta. The Three Lions got off to a rocky start when their opponents scored after just 7 minutes. But Harry Kane saved the day and kept fans waiting until the 75th minute to equalise. Just for good measure, he knocked in another at the 86th minute. This England fan is delighted.
11: It was good, you know, it was a battle in the first half, but they looked like they were going to create. And then, you know, finally they pull through and like they create the chance and bang, a couple of goals and everyone's happy.
10: The Defence Secretary insists Andy Burnham will back the Defence Investment Plan if he becomes Britain's next Prime Minister. The row over military spending has intensified after it's emerged there is a £4.7 billion shortfall which will need to be found in this autumn's budget. But Dan Jarvis says the PM in waiting is behind defence investment.
12: I absolutely have the assurance that as Prime Minister, Andy Burnham will make sure that we've got the investment coming into defence. That's good for our nation, good for our national security, but it's also good for economic prosperity. I've had to take some tough decisions. There are things that I will counsel, and we are looking for further efficiencies.
10: Three teenagers who were found guilty of rape but walked free from court should have been given custodial sentences. The Court of Appeal has criticised the original judge who gave them community orders for raping two teenagers in separate attacks. Donald Trump has made more than $1 billion from cryptocurrency in the first year back in office. The president's under fire amid claims he's profiting from the presidency, but says everybody's making money from rising stock markets.
13: So we're all profiting. I'm profiting because I have a lot of money and a lot of cash, and I give it to institutions. I don't know if they know what they're doing or not, but they buy a vast array of things.
10: And England saw its warmest June on record, according to the Met Office. Temperatures were nearly 3 degrees Celsius above average.
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0: This is Cheshire's Silk Radio with more music next. 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
10: England are through to the last 16 of the World Cup. In a game packed full of drama, they conceded an early goal from the DR Congo after just 7 minutes. But Harry Kane came to the rescue with two goals in the 75th and 86th minute. These fans are understandably delighted.
11: Normal England stressful situation, isn't it?
12: Yeah, we struggled at times and it's a bit of a slow pace of game, but we come through at the end.
13: Struggle first half, but then once have you got that one, There was only one winner, wasn't there?
14: Once we tap into the belief and the passion and the positive attitude, look at us, we're unstoppable.
10: The Three Lions will now play Mexico at the Azteca Stadium on Monday. Next, the row over defence spending has intensified. It's emerged a shortfall of £4.7 billion will need to be found in this autumn's budget to pay for the proposals. Lib Dem leader Sir Ed Davey and the PM clashed in the Commons over the costs.
15: Our national security requires the best possible missile defence system, but the funding in his plan for this falls dangerously short.
16: I would gently point out, before he carries on with any criticism of our plan, that he sat in a cabinet that cut defence spending by 22%.
10: Two police officers who arrested student Henry Novak are being investigated for gross misconduct. The probe will look at the officer's alleged failure to recognise the 18-year-old student needed urgent medical attention after being stabbed by Vikram Digwa. Serena Williams' hopes of reuniting with her older sister Venus at Wimbledon are in doubt. The pair are expected to play in the doubles, but Serena has picked up a knee injury after making a return to centre court on Tuesday. And tens of thousands of people have faced long waits to buy tickets to see the Bayeux Tapestry. The 11th century embroidery is going on display at the British Museum in September. More than 65,000 people joined the online queue when the first batch of tickets were released.

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2: England's World Cup dreams are still alive. They've beaten DR Congo 2-1 in Atlanta. The Three Lions got off to a rocky start when their opponents scored after just 7 minutes. But Harry Kane saved the day and kept fans waiting until the 75th minute to equalise. Just for good measure, he knocked in another at the 86th minute. This England fan is delighted.
3: It was good, you know, it was a battle in the first half, but they looked like they were going to create. And then, you know, finally they pull through and like they create the chance and bang, a couple of goals and everyone's happy.
2: The Defence Secretary insists Andy Burnham will back the Defence Investment Plan if he becomes Britain's next Prime Minister. The row over military spending has intensified after it's emerged there is a £4.7 billion shortfall which will need to be found in this autumn's budget. But Dan Jarvis says the PM in waiting is behind defence investment.
4: I absolutely have the assurance that as Prime Minister, Andy Burnham will make sure that we've got the investment coming into defence. That's good for our nation, good for our national security, but it's also good for economic prosperity. I've had to take some tough decisions. There are things that I will counsel, and we are looking for further efficiencies.
2: Three teenagers who were found guilty of rape but walked free from court should have been given custodial sentences. The Court of Appeal has criticised the original judge who gave them community orders for raping two teenagers in separate attacks. Donald Trump has made more than $1 billion from cryptocurrency in the first year back in office. The president's under fire amid claims he's profiting from the presidency, but says everybody's making money from rising stock markets.
5: So we're all profiting. I'm profiting because I have a lot of money and a lot of cash, and I give it to institutions. I don't know if they know what they're doing or not, but they buy a vast array of things.
2: And England saw its warmest June on record, according to the Met Office. Temperatures were nearly 3 degrees Celsius above average. That's the latest from Radio News Hub. I'm David Hall.

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2: 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But we also knew that we really didn't want to have to take him to the vets. You know, when it was time. We'd rather be at home, together, for a dignified end.
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1: England are through to the last 16 of the World Cup. In a game packed full of drama, they conceded an early goal from the DR Congo after just 7 minutes. But Harry Kane came to the rescue with two goals in the 75th and 86th minute. These fans are understandably delighted.
2: Normal England stressful situation, isn't it?
3: Yeah, we struggled at times and it's a bit of a slow pace of game, but we come through at the end.
4: Struggled first half, but then once have you got that one? There was only one winner, wasn't there?
5: Once we tap into belief and the passion and the positive attitude, look at us, we're unstoppable.
1: The Three Lions will now play Mexico at the Azteca Stadium on Monday. Next, the row over defence spending has intensified. It's emerged a shortfall of £4.7 billion will need to be found in this autumn's budget to pay for the proposals. Lib Dem leader Sir Ed Davey and the PM clashed in the Commons over the costs.
6: Our national security requires the best possible missile defence system, but the funding in his plan for this falls dangerously short.
7: I would gently point out, before he carries on with any criticism of our plan, that he sat in a cabinet that cut defence spending by 22%.
1: Two police officers who arrested student Henry Novak are being investigated for gross misconduct. The probe will look at the officers' alleged failure to recognise the 18-year-old student needed urgent medical attention after being stabbed by Vikram Digwa. Serena Williams' hopes of reuniting with her older sister Venus at Wimbledon are in doubt. The pair are expected to play in the doubles, but Serena has picked up a knee injury after making a return to centre court on Tuesday. And tens of thousands of people have faced long waits to buy tickets to see the Bayeux Tapestry. The 11th century embroidery is going on display at the British Museum in September. More than 65,000 people joined the online queue when the first batch of tickets were released. That's the latest from Radio News Hub. I'm David Hall.

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1: England's World Cup dreams are still alive. They've beaten DR Congo 2-1 in Atlanta. The Three Lions got off to a rocky start when their opponents scored after just 7 minutes. But Harry Kane saved the day and kept fans waiting until the 75th minute to equalise. Just for good measure, he knocked in another at the 86th minute. This England fan is delighted.
2: It was good, you know, it was a battle in the first half, but they looked like they were going to create. And then, you know, finally they pull through and like, they create the chance and bang, a couple of goals and everyone's happy.
1: The Defence Secretary insists Andy Burnham will back the Defence Investment Plan if he becomes Britain's next Prime Minister. The row over military spending has intensified after it's emerged there is a £4.7 billion shortfall which will need to be found in this autumn's budget. But Dan Jarvis says the PM in waiting is behind defence investment.
3: I absolutely have the assurance that as Prime Minister, Andy Burnham will make sure that we've got the investment coming into defence. That's good for our nation, good for our national security, but it's also good for economic prosperity. I've had to take some tough decisions. There are things that I will counsel, and we are looking for further efficiencies.
1: Three teenagers who were found guilty of rape but walked free from court should have been given custodial sentences. The Court of Appeal has criticised the original judge who gave them community orders for raping two teenagers in separate attacks. Donald Trump has made more than $1 billion from cryptocurrency in the first year back in office. The president's under fire amid claims he's profiting from the presidency, but says everybody's making money from rising stock markets.
4: So we're all profiting. I'm profiting because I have a lot of money and a lot of cash, and I give it to institutions. I don't know if they know what they're doing or not, but they buy a vast array of things.
1: And England saw its warmest June on record, according to the Met Office. Temperatures were nearly 3 degrees Celsius above average. That's the latest from Radio News Hub. I'm David Hall.